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1: Hello and good evening. With a Sam FM News update, I'm Joey Kieran with these headlines. Over 17% of registered voters have cast a ballot for the 2026 Douglas County May primary election. That's 15,731 ballots that have been received as of yesterday afternoon. On Wednesday,

0: Yesterday morning, deputies with the Douglas County Sheriff's Office and multiple law enforcement partners responded to a reported threat at Camas Valley Charter School after the school received a direct threatening phone call. A DCSO post said, though, that it was no credible threat to the school or community. Douglas County Senior Services is continuing its Senior Resource Luncheon Series on Friday at the Glide Community Center. Firefighters with Central Douglas Fire and Rescue are conducting hydrant flushing and testing around the district. And Saving Grace Humane Society has its fifth annual Barks and Recreation event this Saturday.
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0: In sports today, in local sports, Roseburg tennis teams started the competition in the Southwest Conference District Tournament with the aim of advancing through to the state championship tournaments next week. Roseburg boys were at home for the first day at the Umpqua Valley Tennis Center. Roseburg girls were in Eugene. The second day of the district tournament will wrap up on Saturday here in Roseburg. Also today in track and field, Days Creek, Reedsport, and Riddle are at Oakland High School competing at a meet this afternoon. Find more details and scores and schedules on 541radio.com. College baseball tonight. Number 16 Oregon has a matchup with number 17 USC at PK Park starting at 7 o'clock tonight. Number 7 Oregon State has a series against Air Force underway right now on in Corvallis. They get started at 5:30. You can tune in for coverage on The Score, 92.3 FM and 1490 AM. In your weather forecast, we are looking at an overnight low around 47 with clouds starting to roll in. Clouds in the morning, partly sunny skies for the afternoon on Friday with a high of 67. 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

Evening. It is a throwback Thursday night. We're going to be playing some great songs from yesteryear. We're going to be playing some great conversations, sharing some conversations to inspire you. I got a big old mug of Bigelow tea. Whispering Wildflowers in the studio tonight. I invite you to fix yourself a cup of tea, kick off your shoes, sit back, relax, and enjoy the music.

0: Hi, good evening. You've called the Delilah Show. Who is this?
1: This is Myron from Virginia. How you doing this evening, Delilah?
0: Myron, I'm wonderful. What can I do to make your night a little more sparkly?
1: Well, I was wondering if you could play the song entitled Happy. The reason why I'm asking is I've recovered 5 months now from a failed engagement, and I believe I've healed, and I'm here to tell you there's life after a failed engagement, and I'm once again happy. And I hope those out there that are going through the same thing, I just want them to know there's life afterwards.
0: Well, better a failed engagement than going through with it like I did and having a failed marriage.
1: Well, I'm sorry to hear that.
0: More than once. Oh, more than once. But I am very happy now, thank the Lord.
1: There's life afterwards, and I think that's an appropriate song.
0: All right. Well, I'm glad that your heart is healed. I'm glad that you're moving on. I'm glad there's no anger or bitterness, but you are happy and joyful and ready for the next adventure, whatever that is.
1: Yep. Thank you very much, and I hope you have a wonderful evening, Delilah.
0: Thank you. God bless you.

0: 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Tonight's Delilah's Dilemma says, I'm currently a student at a community college and in high school. I make good grades. I've set realistic goals. I want to someday attend medical school and become a pediatrician after I graduate. Sounds like things are perfect, right? Well, just recently, I was told by my mother that she has no faith in me becoming a doctor. I rely on her words. Suddenly, I've lost all hope and I don't know where to turn. Without my mother's support and faith, I feel like my dream is worthless. What do I do? From Brianna. Brianna, I will have my words for you coming up next, girlfriend. You're listening to Delilah. 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I notice such a difference in the clean that I wear, whatever I want now while I'm cooking. Try Tide. It's boosted. If it's got to be clean, it's got to be Tide.
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4: 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You know, I grew up here in Douglas County. 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My grandparents grew up in Douglas County. My grandfather was born in Elkton. 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

writes Delilah's Dilemmas from a very ambitious young girl going to high school and doing a jump start on college, wants to be a pediatrician, and her mother spoke harsh words saying she doesn't believe it'll happen. She wants to know what to do because her world is falling apart. Brianna, if you are going to be a pediatrician, you're going to have a backbone, honey. And you're going to have to say to your mother, well, that's your opinion. You're entitled to it, but just stand back and watch me become the doctor that God has called me to be. Your mother is not you. She birthed you. She was the one that God blessed with allowing her to raise you. But you cannot put your faith in your mother. Your future can't depend upon her words or her belief in you. Your future has to depend upon what you believe God is asking you to do. And you want to know something, Brianna? The people that told me I'd never make it in radio are my heroes. Because when somebody tries to tell me what I can't do, it makes me all the more determined to succeed. So throw your shoulders back, give your mom a hug and a kiss, and then go on with your life and do what you got to do. Good luck.

0: celebrations going on. My granddaughter that I am raising, Zuzu, Zariah, graduates from fifth grade and moves on to the junior high. Her graduation is coming up in a few weeks. How about you? Have you got something exciting, a graduation or a wedding? Lots of weddings. There's a beautiful wedding coming up less than a month away. Someone I love dearly, his daughter, is getting married to the love of her life. So maybe you're planning a wedding. Maybe you're planning a vacation or a graduation party. Whatever it is, I am here to help you make sure the linens are washed or the plastic tablecloths were bought at the dollar store. I am here for you, whatever level of decorating you plan on doing. I'll be here to keep you company. You're listening to Delilah.
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spending a Thursday night, a throwback Thursday night with you, smack dab in the middle. Well, tomorrow will be the middle of the month, I think. The month is going by quickly. Two birthdays coming up next week, and then 2 weeks after that, my granddaughter, Rosebud, Rosalie Bell, has a big birthday. Lots of birthdays this summer, and lots of graduations.

0: Hattie. 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
2: Every year, Steve Faircal climbs the stairs of the John Hancock Center in Chicago, 94 floors to the top.
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0: Vicki, welcome to the Delilah Show. What can I do for you?
1: Okay, so me and my husband met in Greece. We had an engagement there and got married there back in June of 2008. And we had a good time in Greece and everything. And we just hit it off real well. And we kind of went a little fast, but I'm happy that we did it. And I'm so happy that we're together. And I just wanted you to play a song for us. And I'm so glad I could get a hold of you.
0: All right. I will find a song for you. You have a great night. Thank you for calling.
1: Thank you so much, Delilah. I'm glad I could get in touch with you.
0: Good night.

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The phone lines are open. 1-888-633-5452. 888-633-5452 for your requests, your dedications, your stories from the heart.

0: Chris, what can I do for you tonight?
1: I just want to give a shout out to my fiance because we've been really battling lately, and you know, she's a registered nurse, but she left her job to help me run my restaurant that I own, and she's in a big dilemma, and we've been at each other's throats, but I just really wanted to know, I love her very much.
0: If you love her very much, how could you ever be at her throat? How could you ever be unkind?
1: That's a good point. I mean, I'm not necessarily unkind. I don't know, just like arguing about silly little things, you know?
0: When customers come into your restaurant and try to argue with you, do you argue with them or do you let it go?
1: The customer is always right.
0: Okay, well, if you can rise above it and swallow your anger and not react to a customer who's being difficult, you've got those skills. You just need to apply it to the one that you say you love.
1: I mean, it's not necessarily how I'm reacting. It's kind of like, I don't know, like every little thing can upset her.
0: I'm just repeating what you're saying. I'm not trying to put words in your mouth. When you get home, does she get the best of your love and attention and affection, or does she get whatever is left over?
1: Unfortunately, sometimes whatever's left over.
0: Yeah, that's the way life is. That's the way we all are. I'm not judging you, honey. I'm sorry if it sounded judgy. Everybody's the same way, because we've got responsibilities, and we've got jobs, and we've got kids, and we've got this, and we've got that. And sadly, our partners, the one we're supposed to love the deepest and love the most, oftentimes gets the least of our affection and attention. They get the leftovers, the scraps.
1: Yeah. I just want to know that I love her very much, and I'm super thankful for everything she's doing for me.
0: Well, next time you start to react, take a deep breath and say, Mama Delilah told me, if I can work through issues with customers and be polite, I can certainly find patience and grace for my beloved.
1: Thank you, Delilah.
0: All right. You have a good night.
1: All right. Thank you so much.

0: It is a throwback Thursday night. Do you have a story you want to share? Is there someone you're thinking of, maybe from yesteryear? Maybe you've got a graduation reunion, a class reunion coming up this summer, and you're thinking of friends that you used to spend every day with in high school, and now you haven't seen them for years or decades. Call me and tell me who is on your heart on this throwback Thursday night. You're listening to Delilah. 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

0: Hi, Michelle. What can I do for you?
1: Can I speak to Delilah?
0: This is Delilah.
1: Oh, my God. Hi.
0: Hi. How are you?
1: I'm great. How are you? I can never get in contact with you.
0: Sure you can. You just did.
1: I know. For the first time, I'm so excited. I love you.
0: Thank you. What can I do for you tonight?
1: I wanted you to dedicate a song to my boyfriend.
0: What's his name?
1: Kevin.
0: And what do you want to tell the world about Kevin?
1: Well, I'm going to say this. I have 3 kids, and they're not his kids, and he stood by me for the last couple of years through everything, and he helped me raise my family.
0: How long has he been by your side?
1: Over 2 years.
0: And how old are your kids?
1: I have a 16-year-old, a 13-year-old, and a 10-year-old.
0: Whoo, he took on.
1: Yes.
0: He couldn't have come into your life when they were like, you know, 2, 3, and 5 or whatever.
1: No.
0: And no, he had to jump into the teenage. You don't know anything, Mom.
1: I know. But he's terrific with them. He helps with homework. He helps with the house. He helps with everything.
0: And which song did you want to hear?
1: You're the best at it. You choose.
0: All right. I will do that for you.
1: All right. Thank you so much.

0: You know that in addition to being on the radio every night, I also have not one, but two podcasts. One called Love Someone with Delilah that I am so proud of. I've been doing it for years, almost a decade. And the addition that dropped this week is with a beautiful lady. I have had a couple of conversations with her. She's a fireball. She is a producer. She's an actress. She's a singer. And she has a new album out for and about women. An album that speaks to our heart. Her name is Rita Wilson. Look her up, Google her, and then find her. Find her on my podcast, Love Someone with Delilah. We'll be back. You're listening to Delilah.
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15: 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Had enough? Feel like giving up? I have faith that a new day is coming for you.

0: good evening. Welcome to the Delilah Show. Who's this?
1: This is Donovan King and Kaylee Johnson.
0: Hi, folks. What can I do for you?
1: We've actually been listening to your show for the last 3 months, and we decided I've got to send Kaylee back 3 states away so she can finish her last semester of school before we get married. And we decided, what the heck, we'd try to call into the Delilah Show and share our story.
0: So you're getting married as soon as school's done, and you're counting down the days.
1: Yep, we're third grade sweethearts.
0: Oh, how sweet is that?
1: It's pretty, we lost contact for 10 years, and we dated for a few months, and then I broke up with her, and we came back together about a year later and have been dating for over 2 years now, and this is the first time we've lived together in the same city in like 12 years.
0: So let me understand this. You were together, you lost contact, you got back together, and you broke up with her and she forgave you?
1: Yes, she let me come back. It took a lot of apologizing. And
0: a lot of groveling.
1: A lot of groveling, but she never stopped loving me. She saw something much better in me than even I did.

0: at that point.
1: And you're never, ever, ever going to be a knucklehead again, right?
0: Never, ever, ever. She's the best thing in my life. She still gives me a hard time for that. I still give myself a hard time for that. Her friends give me a hard time for that. My friends give me a hard time for that.
1: Well, now that you have humbled yourself before Delilah and the few people who may be listening, I will find a good song for you.
0: Sounds great. I do appreciate that.

thank you for stopping by on this Thursday night. You probably had a long day today, and you've still got a lot to do tonight. We're here to keep you relaxed, to help you unwind, to help you focus on those that you love.

0: Hi, thank you for calling the Delilah Show. Who's this?
1: This is Denise.
0: What can I do for you, Denise?
1: Well, I need a song. I'm not sure which song. I think you can pick it out for me.
0: Okay, tell me your situation, and I will try to find the perfect song.
1: Okay. I was remarried. I'm in my 50s. My husband left me about 3 years ago. It was my second marriage. He was very narcissistic, and it's taken me all this time, almost 3 years, to really get over him. And I need some kind of a song that just says how I'm starting over and I've finally gotten over all the pain and the trauma of all this.
0: Okay, so if he was that narcissistic, why did it take you 3 years to get over him instead of saying, whew, don't let that screen door hit you on the backside on your way out, buddy?
1: I don't know, but it was a real bumpy ride for me for quite a while, and I'm finally over it, and I'm very proud of myself because it really, I was down about as low as you can go, and I really had to pull myself back up, and it's been rough, but I did it.
0: And today, you're starting over, you're feeling good, you got your shoulders back, you got your mojo working, you're ready to take on the world.
1: Yes.
0: And you want me to find a song that says all that?
1: Yes, can you do that?
0: I can do that. I will play an anthem for you. And you're going to be just fine, sweetheart. You really, really are.
1: Oh, thank you.
0: All right. God bless you.
1: Thank you.

0: What are you doing tonight? What do you feel like doing tonight? Starting a new journey in life. Maybe you're graduating soon, or maybe you have a child graduating soon. Maybe you are starting a new career, a new direction, a new relationship, a new attitude. According to Confucius, a journey of 1,000 miles begins with a single step. Sometimes that first step can be hard. Sometimes that first step down a new path can be nearly impossible. But I am here to motivate you, to inspire you, to support you, and to say you can take that difficult first step if you make up your mind to do it. I'll be here to walk that journey with you. You are listening to Delilah. 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

0: Eric, what can I do for you?
1: I'd like for you to dedicate a song to my beautiful wife, Barbara.
0: And what do you want to tell your beautiful wife?
1: That I love her very much, and I am so, so sorry.
0: So, so, so sorry for what?
1: Well, after we married 8 years at the end of this month, I've been having some problems for the last 6 months, and she's decided that it's time. She thinks it's best if we separate for a while and see what comes of it, because I've let her down and haven't treated her like a husband should treat a wife for the last few years, ever since the birth of our twins. And I now realize it, and that I have not been the perfect husband, and that I love her very much. I am truly, truly sorry.
0: So you've just really shut your heart down and had your focus in the wrong place.
1: Exactly.
0: Not good, buddy.
1: No.
0: I'm sorry. So you don't just need a song, you need a prayer.
1: Absolutely.
0: Okay. I will play a song, and I hope that with time and with counsel and with healing, you guys will be able to put this thing back together.
1: Thank you.
0: Good luck, sweetheart.

Are you falling head over heels in love tonight? Maybe you're falling in love for the first time. Maybe you're falling in love for the last time. Maybe you are nurturing a love that's made it through years, decades. Somebody once said, pure love produces pure nonsense. Do you have someone in your life that you can be nonsensical with? Silly, childish. You have jokes that only you understand. That's how I am with my producer, Jamie. I stupid love her. And we have the most ridiculous forms of communication that you would never believe this queen of sappy love songs says off the air. But we know each other so well. There are two people in my life like that I know them so well and they know me so well that we don't even have to finish a sentence. We can just say a single word and we know what each other means. I hope you have a friend like that in your life tonight. You're listening to Delilah.

0: When we talk about Israel, we're not just talking about a place. We're talking about a people connected to a promise made by God, one he has never broken, and one that continues even today. And that matters today. For Christians, caring for the Jewish people isn't rooted in politics. It's rooted in trust in a God who keeps his word. So we don't stay distant. We step in with prayer and practical help. 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Imagine waking up in the morning and discovering your child has a high fever, can't eat or drink, and is so lethargic she can't walk. 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

0: 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A tragic gasoline explosion left young Dan Carroll covered with burns and with a slim chance of survival. That is, until a local Shriner heard about the accident.
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4: Does someone in your life deserve the Dog of the Day Award? I'll try to help you put that person where he or she belongs.

0: Hi, Katie. Welcome. What can I do for you this evening?
1: I'm currently in a long-distance relationship with someone. We've been together for about 7 months, and I know I want to spend the rest of my life with him. And I was wondering if you could play a song for us, because we're both having a hard time with it tonight. We're both really missing each other tonight.
0: And how far apart are you?
1: We're about 2.5 hours, but we both have full-time jobs, so we only get to see each other about every other weekend, if not a little bit less than that.
0: And how old are you?
1: I'm 23.
0: And do you think this is the one?
1: Absolutely.
0: All right, let me find a song for you and your sweetheart. Thank you for calling.
1: Thank you very much.

It's time for you to kick off your shoes. It's time for you to sit back and relax. All the worries, all the complications, all the things that you're obsessing about in your head, set them aside if you can. Push them aside and make room for love. That's what this show is all about, reaching out to love someone.

0: is John calling.
1: What can I do for you?
0: I'd like a request for a very old and dear friend. 30-plus years ago, I made a big mistake letting her go. Today, she's married, and we've reconnected talking. I know that there's nothing there, but she means the world to me.
1: Could you have a connection to somebody and there's a romantic attraction and you were in love with them? That love doesn't die. It's a part of you. It's a part of your heart. And I promise you, when you look at your phone and you get that little jump in your heart when you see that she's texted you, that's not good. I mean, it feels good, but it's walking into a lion's den.
0: I have to admit, I do feel that, but...
1: Of course you do.
0: I've been keeping everything strictly on the side.
1: Honey, I know that. But again, I've been there and done that. And I cannot tell you how much heartache I caused people that love me and that depend on me because I opened a door, and that's not the way life works. And here's the thing you gotta know. If this woman who is not available to you can bring you that much joy and that much support, think of the love you can share with somebody who is able to give you their heart.
0: That's true. You haven't found that yet.
1: Well, you can't really find that when your heart belongs to somebody else, can you?

Tonight's Delilah's Dilemma is sponsored by Universal Music, who is releasing a new Neil Diamond album. It's called Wild at Heart, and it's the third and final chapter of his collaboration with producer Rick Rubin. This album features 10 previously unreleased songs from Neil's Home Before Dark sessions, including the brand new single, You're My Favorite Song. The Rock and Roll Hall of Famer has sold over 130 million albums, and Wild at Heart is available now and delivers a powerful emotional collection from the one, the only Neil Diamond. If you're a fan of Neil Diamond, you are going to love this. It is great news. Tonight's Delilah's Dilemma says, I'm currently a student at a community college and in high school. I make good grades. I've set realistic goals. I want to someday attend medical school and become a pediatrician after I graduate. Sounds like things are perfect, right? Well, just recently, I was told by my mother that she has no faith in me becoming a doctor. I rely on her words.

0: Suddenly, I've lost all hope and I don't know where to turn. Without my mother's support and faith, I feel like my dream is worthless. What do I do? From Brianna. Brianna, I will have my words for you coming up next, girlfriend. You're listening to Delilah.
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4: 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My grandparents grew up in Douglas County. 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

Tonight's Delilah's Dilemma is from a very ambitious young girl going to high school and doing a jump start on college, wants to be a pediatrician, and her mother spoke harsh words saying she doesn't believe it'll happen. She wants to know what to do because her world is falling apart. Brianna, if you are going to be a pediatrician, you're going to have a backbone, honey. And you're going to have to say to your mother,

mother, well, that's your opinion. You're entitled to it, but just stand back and watch me become the doctor that God has called me to be. Your mother is not you. She birthed you. She was the one that God blessed with allowing her to raise you. But you cannot put your faith in your mother. Your future can't depend upon her words or her belief in you. Your future has to depend upon what you believe God is asking you to do. And you want to know something, Brianna? The people that told me I'd never make it in radio are my heroes. Because when somebody tries to tell me what I can't do, it makes me all the more determined to succeed. So throw your shoulders back, give your mom a hug and a kiss, and then go on with your life and do what you got to do. Good luck.

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That's what you're going to find here every night. I play your requests because songs speak to our heart. Music speaks to our heart. Music brings back that night at the prom or our first kiss or our first dance. Music soothes the soul when you've lost somebody, when your son should be celebrating a birthday, when your grandpa should be there to see you graduate high school and they're not there and you're mourning that loss. Songs are a balm for the soul. They bring back great memories. They comfort us like other things cannot. So I am here to play those songs, those remembrances, those memories, and share them with you every night. I am here to smooth off the rough edges, and I am here to remind you to not sweat the small stuff.

0: 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Because it's all pretty much inconsequential small stuff. 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Thanks for letting me share the music. 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

0: Hi, Gabe. What can I do for you?
1: I was hoping maybe you could play a song for me. I'm a single guy out here, and I've had two failed marriages. Looking for that special someone out there, you know what I mean? I've had two bad marriages. It seems like, you know, I can't really find that right person, and it just seems like no hope for me or something. It feels like I'm going to be single for the rest of my life, and I just feel like there's nothing here for me anymore. I just feel like, you know, I want to pack up and move somewhere else, you know, maybe start a fresh life.
0: Yeah, but wherever you go, there you are. And
1: right.
0: the sadness that you're feeling and the loneliness and the emptiness isn't going to change just because you change where you live. See, the thing is, if you go out looking for love, you're going to find another broken person. But if you go out looking for life and living life fully, doing the things you love, things that you're passionate about, then you're going to find like-minded people who are into the same sort of thing you're into. And one of those people might be Mrs. Wright.
1: You're right.
0: But looking for love isn't going to work. You've proven that. I've proven that. So instead of looking for love, look for life and live it fully. And as you do that, you will find a multitude of people to be friends with. And you may find a special woman to be in love with.
1: You're absolutely right. So hopefully things will work out.

I know it's late, and I know you're tired, and I know you probably had a long day today. Well, I'm glad you're spending time with us. We are here to smooth off the rough edges of your day and ease you into a relaxing state of mind as you slip off to peaceful dreams. We'll be whispering in your ear tonight.

I received this letter from Rachel, who says, "Hi, Delilah. I'm Rachel. I'm 24 and married to a very handsome and loving man. My husband's name is John. We have a beautiful son named Teddy. Next week, our baby is going to turn 1 year old. We're very blessed. And we appreciate this little one every single day. He is the absolute apple of my eye. The day he was born was the best day of my life. A little uncomfortable, but by far the best. When Teddy looked at me for the first time, just seconds after his birth, he looked me right in the eye, and I felt as if we were old souls that have known each other for eternity. I am so blessed and so lucky. Please play a song for my little man. I promise to bless him all the days of his life, just as he is blessing mine. I love him so much. Thank you from a proud mom named Rachel."

0: You know what? Taking care of yourself is truly one of the most important things you can do for your soul. I'm not talking about being egotistical or narcissistic. I'm talking about truly caring for yourself, getting enough sleep, eating healthy, taking the time to get exercise, go for a walk. So many times we give and we give and we do and we give and we go and we put ourselves and our needs last. Tonight, I encourage you to put yourself, your needs, your basic needs. Yeah, like enough sleep, enough rest, good food, exercise, time to meditate, time to pray. Put those closer to the top of the list. And you'll find that your day goes much better. Your life goes much better. Something to think about tonight. You're listening to Delilah. When we talk about Israel, we're not just talking about a place. We're talking about a people connected to a promise made by God. One he has never broken, and one that continues even today. And that matters today. For Christians, caring for the Jewish people isn't rooted in politics. It's rooted in trust in a God who keeps his word. So we don't stay distant. 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This is what it looks like to align our hearts with God's, to pray, to show up, to care. 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

0: Hi, this is Tanya. How are you doing, Delilah?
1: Tanya, I'm good. What can I do for you?
0: I went through a relationship where, it was my first time. And, you know, first of everything, basically. And, unfortunately, things didn't, it didn't go the way I wanted.
1: Then how old are you, honey?
0: I'm 23.
1: Okay, so this is the first time you gave your total heart, body, soul to somebody.
0: Yeah.
1: Ouch.
0: You know, I was basically seeing this person for about a year and a half. But anyway, things didn't work out the way I wanted them to. And then, I ended up kind of, obviously brokenhearted. And, it was really hard to get over. I'm still not over him. And I'm still kind of in the process of, I don't know if I'll ever get over this person, And so I thought maybe I can.

0: call you and ask you if you would, you could maybe help me close this chapter of my life with a song or something.
1: Honey, if there were a song in the universe that could heal your heart when you've given yourself completely to somebody and then had that ripped away, I would have played it for myself a long time ago.
0: I know. I don't know.
1: Different people will tell you different things. They'll say, you got to get over it. You got to move on. You got to put it behind. You got to blah, blah, blah, blah, blah, blah, blah, blah, blah. But you know what? The mourning process is different for everybody in every situation. And this was your first real love.
0: Yeah, first kiss and everything. And
1: oh,
0: it's like,
1: my goodness. So you're not going to get over it right away.
0: That's just too bad that, you know, life doesn't go our way, doesn't it?
1: Tanya, let me find a song for you. Go get a box of Kleenex, okay, honey?
0: All right, thank you so much.

0: I know it's getting late, and I know you're getting tired. You probably had a long day today, and hopefully this show helped to smooth off some of the rough edges and put you into a positive frame of mind. So get a good night's sleep and do me a favor. Take some time out of your busy schedule tomorrow to slow down and love someone. Good night. You're listening to Delilah.
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3: 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Is there something you just have to tell someone, but you can't find the courage to say it? Perfect. Call me.

0: 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Welcome to the Delilah Show. Who is this?
1: This is Bert.
0: Bert, what can I do for you?
1: Play a song for my wife.
0: What do you want to tell her?
1: We were married, and we were, you know, people said that it wouldn't last 5 years, and 3 kids later, 38 years, we're still there. Our anniversary is Saturday.
0: So they said it wouldn't last, and here you are 38 years later.
1: Yep.
0: That's got to feel pretty darn good.
1: Yeah, we just did it to prove them wrong.
0: Oh, I think you did it because you love her.
1: Yeah, I think so, too.
0: I think you did it because you love her with all your heart.
1: Yep.
0: Good for you.

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0: 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You go, girlfriend!

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1: Feel good Friday. Start the weekend with something warm.
2: We definitely want to smile and celebrate what you got going on in your life. So give us a call at 800-543-3548 and share your Feel Good Friday with us. I know it's a very special weekend for a lot of people, too. So let us know why you're smiling. Here's an example that came in early on the text at 800-543-3548. Feel Good Friday. I get to park in the middle of the garage because my husband's out of town.
3: Nice.
2: Sometimes it's little things.
4: Yeah.
3: You can be a little reckless with it.
2: Yeah, you can be reckless. You can just go right in the middle of that garage.
4: Right.
3: Diagonal.
4: Sideways.
3: Yeah. Because
2: when you're sharing, there's that. Don't you guys get scared that you're going to hit that?
4: You got to get it just right. Yeah.
2: Hit that little side of the wall right there. You don't want to hit now. No problem right there. We'll take your calls here shortly. But real quick, I told you earlier in the show that I asked ChatGPT, my assistant, what they thought they looked like if they were to be human. Mm-hmm. And it created a picture, a rendering of a
3: lovely young woman.
2: It was a lady. I thought I was talking to a bro.
3: Chat. You're talking sports.
2: ChatGPT.
3: What do women know about sports?
2: I was calling ChatGPT.
3: And we wrongly accused you of cheating.
2: Yeah.
3: It felt like a mistress situation.
2: It was never flirtatious. It's just very like, hey. How many ounces in a cup? Whatever. You know, like dumb questions like that, which I could Google. I know, but I like having.
5: What's 4 minus 8?
2: All that.
3: What is it?
2: -4. -4. Math. So we all did it in the studio. And the first one to get their rendering back was part-time Justin. And we discovered something crazy. Justin?
5: She looks the exact same as the one she sent you.
2: The same, not just looks, it's the same picture. Same picture.
5: Which makes sense because it's...
2: It should be the same, right?
5: I would.
3: Did you use the same prompt?
2: Yeah, yes. I sent him the same prompt. Like, he copied and pasted. Kelly did her own.
3: I did my own prompt?
2: Yeah.

0: And based on the information that I have, I guess, been sharing with ChatGPT when I ask for help with certain things, it put the same woman, the same picture with her hair up, looking a little ragged, I guess you'd say, in a radio studio. She's supposed to, she's like, I've been putting in a shift. Okay. But it's the same woman with her hair up. She's in a radio station.
1: But she looks a lot like the just...
0: She's the same girl.
1: The same girl.
0: Just with her hair up.
2: I would like to hear from... Because you know how the AI like takes from real photos and stuff all over the internet? Odds are there's somebody out there that actually looks like that, right?
3: Yeah, for sure.
2: I would like to hear from her.
1: Let's get to Feel Good Friday.
2: Feel good.
1: Thank you, Anna. By the way, from the text, she said the first one we got on the text was, I get to park in the garage in the middle because my husband's out of town.
3: Yeah.
1: Hey, didn't JC hit the garage with his car once? Yes. That's why I hit close to home. I was backing up, Audrey, and I started turning too early, and it ripped my bumper off. And instead of, like, stopping, I was like, ah, and I freaked out, and I hit the gas more, and it literally ripped all of it off.
2: So that literally hit close to home.
3: Yeah.
1: So I that's a definite feel-good Friday. Hey, Lori.
4: Hey.
1: Welcome to Feel Good Friday.
4: How are y'all?
3: Good. You?
1: What's your Feel Good Friday?
4: Great. Good morning, everyone. This weekend, I am getting married.
1: Oh,
2: congratulations. Yes.
1: Is it a big wedding or or an intimate wedding?
4: We are doing a very small, intimate wedding with about 40 people that are just closest and dearest to our hearts.
2: That's beautiful.
1: What's your future husband's name?
4: My future husband's name is Paul.
2: Where'd you find him?
1: Good question.
4: Where did I find him? Yeah. He came from Peru and found me.
1: See, Kelly says, man, come to you.
0: That's right. He came from Peru.
1: From Peru.
2: Congratulations, Peru. Girl.
4: Absolutely. Thank you, guys. I love you all. I've been listening since Kid Craddock was on Y95.
0: Oh, so. Wow.
1: Well, thank you so much, Lori, and congratulations to you and Paul.
2: I'm going to manifest that.
1: From Peru.
2: Mm-hmm. That's awesome. I want to go to another wedding so bad.
1: I know. Sorry, Anna. All your friends got married.
2: I know.
1: Somebody needs to get divorced. Hi, Max.
5: Hey, what's up, guys? I'm getting the call again. Yay.
3: What's happening, man?
1: What's your Feel Good Friday?
5: So my Feel Good Friday is I want to shout out to my 12-year-old daughter that's at sixth grade for Hughes Elementary in Burleson, Texas.
1: Woo!
5: This is her first year wrestling, and she just started her first practice in April last month.
3: All right.
2: Whoa.
5: Wow. She is one of the few sixth graders that made it to the match of champions in Springtown, Texas this last Wednesday.
3: Okay.
1: Ooh, one of the few.
2: Tank.
1: Oh, so she's pretty good.
2: Yeah.
1: And what's her name again?
5: Yes. Her name is Ariel. I'm about to go pick her up to take her to school, but she just started practicing this past April for her first time ever.
1: And already that
5: and
1: good.
5: And already that good, so.
1: Well, Max, you should, proud dad right there.
3: Yeah, buddy.
1: And, we might be seeing Ariel's name in maybe the Olympics one day.
3: WWE.
1: Yeah, that'd be pretty cool.
3: Yeah.
1: Proud dad, Max. Thanks for your call, Max.
6: And I know you're wondering. I'm from Burleson, too.
1: Yes, Trey.
6: Yes, I have been on top of Hughes Middle School on their roof at midnight.
1: You have?
2: Oh.
6: I have.
3: Wow.
1: Is it a thing?
6: No.
1: Wasn't it supposed to be there?
2: I love
1: just snitched on himself.
2: I love all of Trey's lore.
1: Yeah. Hi, AMZ.
7: Hi.
1: Welcome to Feel Good Friday. What you got going on?
7: Okay, first of all, we listen to you guys every morning on the way to school. But our feel good is I've signed my surrogacy contracts to be a surrogate, and the intended parents should get signing contracts.
1: Cool. Whoa, that is really
2: you're doing something
1: cool,
2: incredible.
7: Thanks, guys.
1: That is awesome. Keep us posted on how it goes. What an interesting journey you're about to be on. Mm-hmm.
3: Uh-huh.
7: Yeah, I actually do TikToks for the surrogacy agency.
1: Uh-huh.
7: It's called All Kind Surrogacy, and y'all can follow, and I do all of their TikToks.
8: And did you say this is your first time, or you've done it before?
7: This is my first time. I do have a kid of my own, but I'm not looking to have another kid, so I thought I could... You know,
3: sure.
7: Help somebody else.
2: Yeah.
3: That's great.
2: Wow, good luck. I hope everything goes really well.
1: That's awesome.
7: Thanks, guys.
1: AMZ, thank you for what you're doing. Yeah. That's really beautiful.

0: Hey, Nicholas.
1: Hi.
0: How you doing this morning?
1: I'm doing good.
0: Yeah? No, what's your Feel Good Friday, buddy?
1: My Feel Good Friday is that today's field day, and on Fridays we also get to bring our devices to school.
2: Nice.
3: Yeah.
2: So you're going to be scrolling out on that field?
1: The tug of war is definitely going to end up getting me in a dog pile again, like it happened last year.
4: Oh yeah, it's a dog fight.
0: Yeah, you got. But I have faith in you. I think you got this. You got this, Nicholas. You're going to win.
5: You got that dog in you.
0: Yeah. And if it's a dog, they're going to dogpile on you because you're going to be the MVP.
6: Yeah. Make sure you put your phone down when you're tugging.
2: Yeah. Sounds like a good day.
0: Hey, Nicholas, thank you for your call, buddy. Have a great day at school today, okay?
1: Okay.
0: All right, man.
2: Y'all ever tug of war and pretend to pull?
0: Pretend?
2: Yeah.
6: Oh, no, you're not doing it. Oh, man.
0: You're letting up on the team. What are you doing?
2: Just be okay.
0: Hey, Kayla.
7: Good morning.
0: What's your Feel Good
7: Before
0: Friday?
7: I start my Feel Good.
0: Yeah.
7: Real quick, you guys were talking about you guys know what I mean.
6: Yeah.
7: Ask it to describe yourself. It is feral.
0: Oh, okay. It's feral.
7: So add that to your notes.
0: Okay.
7: Yes, it's bad. Mine was very rude to me.
0: Okay.
2: Oh, no. I thought it was supposed to be nice.
6: So they're not always nice, Kelly.
0: Let's get back. Let's get back on
7: I
0: feel good.
7: I even talked to it nicely.
0: Okay. Yeah. And you do,
7: my
0: right?
7: Feel Good Friday. Yes. My Feel Good Friday is, for the first time, I'm 39. For the first time, I finally got a brand new mattress, and I slept like a baby last night.
2: Oh,
3: wow.
2: Yeah.
3: I love that for you.
0: Did you get, like, is it hard? Like stiff?
7: It's like the memory foam. It's stiffer. We're older, so we need more support.
6: Yeah, I love that memory foam. Hey, yeah,
0: that's a good day.
7: I have one more. My son is graduating with eighth grade graduation with all A's today.
0: Yeah, that's awesome. Yes. All right, give him a shout out. What's his name?
7: His name's Riker.
0: Riker. Riker, congratulations, man! All A's, honor roll.
6: Don't take the tag off the mattress.
0: Yeah, enjoy it. Enjoy it, Kayla. Thank you for your call. What's up, Happy?
8: Hey, what's up?
0: What's your Feel Good Friday? First of all, is that your real name?
8: It is not.
0: Oh, okay.
8: It's just a nickname.
0: I like that name. That means you're a good
8: dude. 40 years.
0: What's your Feel Good Friday, Happy?
8: I would like to give a shout out to my son, Andrew. Today's his last official day of high school.
6: All right.
2: Wow.
6: What's
2: your ass,
6: Andrew?
0: What's he going to be doing next year?
8: He'll be attending University of North Texas.
0: There you go. Right. Yeah. Come on, UNT.
2: Go Eagles. I never think of Go Eagles when I think.
0: Mean Green. There it is.
5: Call.
0: Well, congratulations, Happy. Thank you for your call.
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3: Yeah. The gang's all here.
4: The gang's here. The gang's here. And Greg Drake's here. Let's talk about movies coming out this weekend. Our dear friend Greg Drake is on the phone with us right now from CBR Presents. Hello, Greg.
5: Yay, hello.
4: So, Gray, what we got going on this weekend at the theaters or at home or whatever movies are coming out?
5: Kind of a weird group of releases, but I would say that this week, if I could pick a theme, I would say that the young people are under fire, those poor kids.
4: Uh-oh. Oh.
5: In the first movie, everybody think back and remember Driver's Ed.
4: Yeah, I remember that.
6: Okay.
5: And our main character in this movie, his name is Jeremy. And Jeremy didn't ever learn how to drive because his girlfriend, who was a little older than he was, she drove him everywhere. But then she goes to college. And he's stuck in high school. And it's a real star-crossed lovers kind of vibe because we can all pretty much predict how that relationship is going to end, right? Just by using common sense.
7: Not around here. No common sense to be found around here, Gray.
5: Well, anyway, Jeremy finally is taking charge of his own driving abilities. And one day in his driver's ed class with a few other kids, he says, you know what? My instructor, the great Kumail Nanjiani, not playing himself, he's left the car for a precious few seconds. So I'm going to steal this driver's ed car and drive it to my girlfriend's college.
4: I see what he's trying to do.
6: That's love right there.
7: Yeah,
4: I respect the hustle.
5: Big gesture. It can only end in complete chaos. And it truly does. So these kinds of movies are really fun. This is like a road trip movie. It's like, you know, kind of a teen, very mild sex comedy. It is R-rated, and I have no idea why.
7: Oh. They don't curse?
5: I think they drop a few F-bombs, and that's probably why. But it's pretty mild. It's not very wild. And I'd give the flat eye, flat mouth emoji for this one.
4: Oh. Just eh.
7: Meh. Yeah.
5: And there is another movie called Life Hack, where a bunch of UK kids decide that they're just going to start, like, cyber pranking people. And they're pretty good at phishing everyone and just get causing some trouble while they're hanging out on Discord. And then they set their sights.

0: on a crypto billionaire, and they decide to steal his wallet.
1: Nice. His crypto wallet?
0: Yeah.
1: Oh, no.
0: So if you remember movies in the past like Searching or Unfriended, they use the internet and all of our apps and our sort of technological lifestyle to tell a story. So you're watching the screen and you're seeing people on a Zoom call and you're looking at their Venmo and everybody's trying to decipher different things. Like they've done a thriller, they've done horror movies. This one is a cyber heist.
2: That's cool.
3: Very creative.
0: Yeah, it is cool. They're fun to watch to a certain extent, as long as it doesn't stress you out that you're basically just spending 90 minutes in what feels like looking at your computer screen or your phone.
2: I do that anyways, doom scrolling.
0: Yeah, this will stop you from doom scrolling, and I guarantee that once you watch this, you will go and change all your passwords.
1: I say I'm going to, but I never do.
3: I know. Oh my God, you guys. It's the worst.
1: My phone says, your password has been compromised on all these accounts, and I go for it.
0: I would say that this is reasonably fun. It's when it really gets into the heist part in the last half of the movie, and they start being forced to stop looking at their computer screens, that's when these movies always get way better and more engaging. But if you're interested in Lifehack and you want to learn a little bit about what hackers are really doing, it's kind of fascinating. Lifehack is definitely the choice. But also go back and check out those other comparable movies like Searching and Unfriended. These are reasonably good.
1: Okay.
0: But there's one more choice this weekend. And I saw this movie at the beginning of this year and have not stopped thinking about it. And it is called Obsession.
2: Not to be confused with Obsessed, starring Beyonce.
0: Correct. I've been getting them mixed up just continually because one of Beyonce's a masterpiece.
2: Masterpiece.
0: I have never looked at Ali Larter the same way after that movie. Idris Elba. Oh my God, forever and ever. So that movie is brilliant, but also guess what? Obsession. I'm obsessed with it.
3: It's even more brilliant.
0: Oh my God, it's even more brilliant. So check this out. It's a tale as old as time. Okay. And we have got a young man and he just is in love with Nikki. He loves Nikki so much, he cannot tell her.
1: Why?
0: He just is too shy.
3: Shy, like Justin.
0: Anything. Yeah, that's the word. That's the word I think of when I think of Justin.
4: Join the club.
1: So shy.
0: So he's friends with her. He's clearly in the friend zone. She has not really figured out how much he likes her. And kind of everybody knows. Right? Everybody except Nikki. And if you've ever been in that position, you also kind of know you're just not kind of into it.
3: You pretend right? You don't know, like, so you don't want to hurt his feelings. Yeah.
0: You're willfully ignoring it.
3: Right.
0: So Nikki is still friend zoning Bear, and which is his name, by the way.
3: Oh, cute.
0: Yeah, he's such a, and it's like, oh yeah, that's him. He's cute. He's not like a bad boy. He doesn't have a lot of self-confidence, but he's there for you. He really cares about you. He's fun to go get drinks with, and he takes you home and is a gentleman. Like, Bear is where it's at, but Nikki's not interested. So he just can't get up his courage to tell her anything. And all of a sudden, he stumbles on something called the One Wish Willow. Okay. And it's just like a little toy. It's no big deal. It's like this dumb little thing, and you make a wish on it. And so Bear is so desperate that he's like, you know what? I'm just gonna make a wish on this thing. I wish that Nikki would love me. Well, guess what?
1: What?
3: Nikki loves him.
1: Too much?
0: Oh, does she love him?
1: Oh, no.
0: Oh, does she become obsessed? Oh, my God. It is not just a clever name. It is the meaning in this title. She is crazy.
4: Oh.
3: Dare we say obsessed?
0: Truly obsessed. What follows is mostly indescribable.

0: It is so disturbing.
1: Oh.
0: And it will make you think twice about ever wishing for something that you do not have.
1: They could have gone the comedy route, but no.
2: No, they went
3: fatal attraction route.
1: They went horror.
2: They went careful what you wish for route.
4: Yeah.
2: Yep.
0: And so the other cool element to this film is that it's directed by a young man whose name is Curry Barker. He actually got YouTube famous for directing a very cool movie called Milk and Cereal. And check out this movie on YouTube, because I had my doubts, but he is a really solid filmmaker. And Obsession is one of the coolest horror movies that I've seen in a very long time. Like, I'm actually surprised that it's not a Neon or an A24 movie.
2: Oh.
0: It is so fun, and it hinges specifically on Nikki's performance, because her name is Indy Navaretti. And honestly, I'm not familiar with her, and I don't even know if I'm saying her name right.
3: Messed up.
5: So messed up.
0: But I can't say enough good things about this movie and Curry Barker. I think he's actually going to direct the next Texas Chainsaw now, because he's so killer as a director, so to speak. So Obsession is where it's at this week. And it is not the only film this month that is directed by someone who became famous on YouTube for being an excellent director.
2: What's the other one?
0: It is, it's like, do I want to spoil it for you? It's coming out in a couple of weeks.
2: Okay.
0: And it's an A24 movie. It is called Back Rooms.
5: Oh, I've been hearing about this one.
0: And I fell down the rabbit hole on Back Rooms so hard, because in order to see the movie for interviews, I went to the premiere. I knew nothing about Backrooms, and I had my mind completely blown by this movie. I can't wait to tell you more about it. And in the meantime, you've got Obsession to keep you busy. And in a couple more weeks, we'll talk about more YouTube directors that are phenomenal, whose stuff you can watch for free if you just Google around and you find them. But buy your ticket this weekend for Obsession.
2: Now,
0: what?
2: What's it rated?
0: Obsession should be rated R.
2: Okay.
0: For sure. It's too violent.
1: Oh. Were you thinking about taking the kids, JC?
2: Well, yeah, I was thinking about it, but it looks like that's out of the picture.
3: Yeah.
0: For sure. It's not one of those movies that's like crazy gory like a Saw movie, but it's so disturbing that it'll really stay with you. Like I said, for months, I've been thinking about this movie.
2: Oh, yeah, you sold me on that.
3: Stay home with the kids and watch the Kevin Hart.
1: Kevin Hart.
3: Kevin Hart roast you.
0: Ah!
2: I didn't watch that with the kids, Al. I watched it with my wife. We hope you have a wonderful weekend. We'll catch up with you again next Friday.
0: All righty.
2: Love you.
1: Bye,
2: Greg.
1: Bye.
0: Bye.
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6: What's going on, Yolanda?
7: Hi, how are you?
6: Doing excellent. Please tell us about the worst date ever.
7: OMG. Let me tell you guys.
4: Ooh.
7: I met this guy online. Facebook dating, I believe it was.
6: Nice.
7: And we were going to meet up for a quick drink and some dinner at a sports bar. And I was like, okay, cool. He seemed like he had a really funny personality, and that's what I like, right? So I meet him at the sports bar, and we sit down, and we order a drink, and we order our food, and he starts talking about how him and his brother are so into SummerSlam, right? So he props his phone up on the bar with, like, a tripod thing and turns on SummerSlam and starts watching it.
6: Huh?
7: And he's watching it, and he's so into it that he doesn't even, like, speak to me. And people in the bar can tell we're on a date. And so the waitress started kind of, like, making comments. And there were some guys across the bar kind of, like, looking at me like, is he not paying attention to you? To the point that I ended up asking the waitress for my ticket to pay. And he goes, wait, I was going to buy you dinner. And I was like, no, it's okay. I was here for a free meal. I'm going to go ahead and pay for my ticket. But you enjoy your beer and your Slimmer Slam. Have a great night. And I, like, walked out, and everybody at the bar was like, whoa. Like, he was really into SummerSlam. Let me tell you guys. Like, yeah, like, all into it. It was kind of embarrassing. It was kind of weird.
6: You still don't know who won then?
7: I don't. You know what? I downed that drink real fast, got my tacos to go, and was like, see you later.
4: Yeah.
8: You didn't want to wrestle with him?
7: If he would have wanted to wrestle, I probably would have, because it would have made the date funner. But he wasn't into me at all.
6: Have you found love, though, since that awful date?
7: I have, actually. I have found love, and I got engaged about 3 weeks ago. It was
4: fabulous.
9: Congratulations.
7: Thank you. He's much younger, but it's great.
9: What's he into?
7: He works at Amazon, and he is really into me.
4: Oh,
9: good answer.
4: Good answer.
9: I guess you're Amazon Prime, huh?
6: Yeah, that's right.
9: Yeah, all right. Hey,
7: you know what? I get all the benefits.
6: Yeah, you're right. That package has been delivered.
9: Overnight.
7: Yeah.
4: Good for you, girl.
6: Yolanda, thank you for sharing. Have a wonderful day. Glad you found love.
7: I love you guys. I've been listening to Kid Crack since high school, and it's like I'm all nervous talking to you guys because I'm like a fangirl. So, hey.
6: Now we friends. We are friends.
9: Yeah. Congratulations on finding love.
6: You too. Go hang out with your boo thing.
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0: Rowan was about 5 years old, and we just, I don't know, sometimes you're like kindred spirits and you connect, and that's how I felt with Rowan. And I almost saw him as my training wheels to become a dad. So like, oh, this is going to be me with my son when he is born. I'm going to have him on my shoulders, and we're going to be playing around and wrestling and having a good time. So I really, really attached myself to Rowan. So let's go back and listen to Rowan on our trip 15 years ago.
1: Rowan Windham, he's from San Antonio.
2: Yeah.
1: And Rowan has something called Shwachman-Diamond syndrome.
2: What his mom told me is he's pretty much allergic to everything.
1: Yeah.
2: So he can't eat anything, so all he except potatoes and candy.
3: Is he the little Puss in Boots kid?
2: Yeah, he makes the, oh man.
3: Kid, have you seen Puss in Boots?
1: No, I have not.
3: Okay, you got to get him to do it for you.
2: If he wants you to do something, he just has to make this face.
3: Oh.
2: And it's, oh, come on, Rowan, stop that.
3: And I didn't know that's what he was doing, and he asked me for something, and he looked at me, and he went...
2: Yeah. So I saw Rowan when we were doing The Lion King, when we were going to the show, and I said, well, I act like a five-year-old, he's 5 years old, so I'll hang out with him at the Lion King
1: good
2: show.
1: Buddies, yeah.
2: And then after The Lion King show, he's like, I want to ride Mount Everest, but I might be too short, I'm like a centimeter too short. And I was like, you know what, Rowan, let's just stuff your socks and go.
1: Yeah.
2: So we went to Expedition Everest, and we got on it. And
1: awesome.
2: And he didn't like it very much.
3: Uh-huh.
1: Here's a clip of Rowan.
4: What's the one ride you want to go on?
5: The Yeti.
4: The Yeti ride? But what's the problem?
5: I'm not tall enough, so I want to see socks in my shoes.
4: You're going to put socks in your shoes? That's exactly what Kid Craddock does.
1: Hey.
4: He's not tall enough either.
1: Hey. I'm tall enough by an inch to ride Everest.
2: Come on. We got him on the ride and everything. But.
6: That's cool.
1: So here's a quick story for you about Rowan. He's in the park with his mom and dad, and they're like, they're in a store. And Rowan's like, I want Legos. I want these Legos. I want Legos. And they're like, we can't really afford Legos, honey. So, no. So they leave. Well, this family is in the store. And they see this go down, and they see the kids' shirts.
3: Not a kids' family.
1: No,
2: not a kids' family.
1: No,
2: just a family at the park.
1: Random family.
2: Rowan, come up here, by the way. Come up
1: here.
2: Yeah,
1: let's get Rowan up here. So they buy the Lego set, and they're going to give it to the family. Unfortunately, Rowan and his family are very fast. And
6: they're gone.
1: And they lose the Lego family. They lose them. And so these guys follow them all the way back to the hotel, and they finally spot one of our kids' staff, Randy, our video guy, in a kids' shirt, and they're like, hey, help us out. Randy, very wisely, pulls out the kids' roster book.
6: Oh, like CSI or something.
3: Yeah. With all the photos,
1: yes,
3: like a profiler.
1: Yes, yes. Was it this one? Is it this one? Is it this one?
3: Pick him out of the lineup.
1: Now, keep in mind, his name is Wyndham, Rowan Wyndham. They have to go all the way to the back of the book.
6: Oh, let's go to the desk.
1: And finally, they're like, that's him. So, the Legos made it to Randy,
6: sweet.
1: And now the Legos are going to make it. JC, please present Rowan with his special present. Hey, Rowan.
3: Look what you got.
1: There's your Star Wars Legos.
3: Yay. Do you remember seeing
1: Yay.
3: That?
1: He's like, how'd that happen?
6: It's magic.
2: You got your Legos, buddy.
6: It's magic.
2: You want to say something?
5: Thank you.
0: That's the magic of kids right there.
7: Yeah.
0: That was 15 years ago.
7: And I remember that little face.
6: Yeah.
0: Man, he was the cutest five-year-old. He was the cutest kid, period. Yeah. And unfortunately, we lost Rowan on December 15th of 2016.
7: Yeah.
0: And man, it's been 10 years, and it just saying those words still, it hurts.
6: Yeah.
0: Joining us on the phone right now is Rowan's mom, Carrie. Hi, Carrie.
8: Hi. You could have warned me his voice would be loud.
7: I know.
0: I'm there with you. I didn't think it was going to hit me as hard, and I was literally prepared all morning for this. Carrie, I'm sorry.
8: No, it's okay.
0: How are you doing, Carrie?
8: I mean, I'm doing okay. You know, what's crazy is what I'm doing this week is actually going through his room for the first time. I mean, it's been, like you said, it's been 10 years, but I'm just finally at the point where I can open that door and start looking through everything.
7: Wow.
8: And, of course, the kids' shirts and his little Mickey Mouse ears and all the amazing memories. I have to, like, stop every 5 minutes just to sit with it, you know? But that truly was one of his best days ever, his best weekends ever with you guys. And JC, you know how attached he got to you. He walked around with his fake phone for months saying, I'm talking to JC, Mom, wait.
7: Oh, so precious.
0: And he made me like these sock puppets that my kids still have it in their room. And

0: And my kids are well aware of who Rowan is. His picture is still up in our house. So he's like part of our family, as you are as well, Carrie. But tell us about how that trip impacted you and your family and what it did for you,
1: you know,
0: guys.
1: I mean, it was just amazing from top to bottom. But I think the most special thing that you guys do differently is that there's multiple families like yourselves on this trip. You know, you don't just one family go and have this amazing experience. We made friends and connections with people from all over Texas that we never would have met. And we're all going through the same medical crises or the same, you know, hospitalizations. And they became our friends for life. And Rowan stayed connected to them so much. And as you know, some of them went on for transplant. Rowan had his two bone marrow transplant. Madison had her double lung transplant. But they would FaceTime each other or message each other and just encourage each other. And both Madison and Rowan passed. But before she died, she messaged me and said, I know it's coming soon, and I can't wait because I'm going to get to see Rowan again. And we wouldn't have had that connection if y'all didn't include so many families, you know, going through things like this. So I think that is the biggest. I still stay connected to a lot of those families, and it has helped so much, and it's because of you guys. It's amazing what you do, and I hope you never stop.
0: Listen, Carrie, I know we talk about Rowan a lot, and I bring him up a lot on the show, and there's a reason. I mean, I see his face every day. So we wanted to show the audience what this charity is all about, and, yeah. And I think Rowan is one of the prime examples when it comes, you and your family, or when it comes to this trip and what it does for people.
1: Thank you.
0: Man, I thought I was going to be able to hold it together.
2: Precious
3: but
2: memories.
3: How could you not?
0: It's tough. And I didn't want to bring this up, but it's a tough situation that Carrie went through as a parent, because the day Rowan passed away is, he passed away on December 15th, and that's his sister's birthday.
2: Oh, wow.
0: So Carrie had to fight between losing her son, but also celebrating the life of her daughter. So, I mean, that's one of the strongest women I know.
2: Yeah.
0: And I'm sure now that you heard Carrie's story and us talk about Rowan and other kids in the past with our movie moments, you're like, I want to give back. How do I get involved with kids? And you can actually help us keep it going for years to come by pledging just $35 a month in honor of kids 35th anniversary. Can you believe 35 years of this? Now, if you want to help us out, you can go to kidskids.org to give today. That's KIDS.org to give today. We normally just set one show aside to raise that money for the trip this year, which we will be taking in November. But, you know, it doesn't hurt to throw in the website once
4: absolutely.
0: In a while. So you can go check out if you're new to the show. 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
4: It's the weekend, baby! Say it with me three times, y'all. Friday. Yes, it is Friday, May 15, 2026, and we are the Kid Craddock Morning Show. Dear Heavenly Father, thank you, God, for another day. God, my prayer today is that when we pray, we are praying for the right reasons. God, we know that we are supposed to pray and read the Bible and sing the songs and do all the Jesus-y things, and that's great. But God, I pray that I am not and that we are not doing it just because we're supposed to. I pray that we're doing it because we are in pursuit of a relationship with you, to be more like you and to have that really, really deep relationship with you. But that'll change the way we live and the way we love. That's my prayer this morning. Diane is thankful that she got to visit her niece in rehab and that she gives you all the glory for her progress. Autumn is praying for a change in her life so that she can spend more time at home with her daughter. And God, we're thankful for our students and our teachers that are wrapping up the school year. And we pray that you bless them and prepare them for the next chapter. Thank you, God, for everything that giving us everything that we need, our daily bread. In Jesus' name we pray. Amen. Here is Kelly Raspberry.
5: I cannot wait for my breakfast bowl this morning.
6: Oh, I forgot about that.
5: I'm going to have all the veggies. I want it with onions and peppers and jalapenos. I want it spicy, a little picante. I'm very excited.
7: I forgot we lost yesterday.
5: I didn't forget.
7: We played a game yesterday, boys versus girls, and the girls won. So we owe them breakfast this morning.
5: That's right. I can't wait till the deli opens. How long? How much longer do we have to wait?
4: Kelly, whenever you want. Whenever y'all want.
7: I think high opens in an hour.
6: Okay. I love being on Kelly's
5: first order of the day.
8: Right. Y'all won fair and square.
7: Yeah.
4: You did. Here's Jesse Chavez.
7: So my son had his ninth grade high school football meeting where they introduce all the coaches and what to expect. And when I tell you, these coaches at one point had me ready to run through a wall.
5: Really got you so hyped up.
7: They had a hype video, and I looked over at my buddy Derek, and we made eye contact, and he said what I was thinking. He goes, "You want to go run through a wall, don't you?" I was like, "Yeah, I want to go hit somebody."
4: That's good.
7: I was like, my son's at the right school.
4: Good.
7: If these coaches gonna be talking like that before every game, I don't know.
4: Okay.
7: Man, I was.
4: Yeah, and you have to do it before the game.

0: Yeah.
1: At halftime.
0: At halftime.
1: Yeah.
0: And then at practice sometimes.
1: At practice sometimes.
0: To get them right.
1: Yeah.
2: Those football, what do you call them? Hype videos?
0: Hype videos.
2: Are no joke.
0: No, they're well done.
2: Mm, yeah. Those men don't play around.
0: And I realized, man, I wish I could play football now as a high schooler with all the cool stuff we got going on.
1: Yeah.
0: Because my wife asked me, she's like, was your introduction meeting when you were in high school this cool? And I was like, no, my coach was boring.
3: Make sure the boys are hydrated. If their pee is not clear, that means they're dehydrated.
1: Take a salt tank.
3: We're going to start practice at 6 a.m. Weightlift at 7 a.m.
0: That was our meeting.
1: Man, I want to go run through a wall.
0: That made me want to fall asleep.
1: Here is Anna. Good morning.
4: Good morning. So I started a book called Yesteryear. If anybody would like to join my book club. Have you heard about it?
2: I have heard about it.
4: Have you read it?
2: I haven't read it yet.
4: So it is about this influencer. Mm-hmm. She's a trad wife influencer, and so she pretends that she leads this life very much like in the 1800s kind of. But then somehow she gets transported back to the actual 1800s, and she has to live this life that she's pretended to live online.
0: Oh, like Chloe versus History on Instagram? You don't follow her?
4: I don't. Sure. Maybe.
0: She goes back in time like that.
5: Yeah, anyway. She doesn't have to endure it. She just observes it.
0: Yeah, someone
5: has to live it.
0: Yes.
4: And it's kind of like you're trying to figure out what it's going. But what I find to be very interesting is that the book, it's in her perspective. It's in first narration from her part. But like as a reader, I hate her. I don't like her, but I need to figure. I'm sure there's going to be some sort of change along the way.
5: Redemption arc.
4: Or maybe I'll understand why she is the way she is. But in the first 30 pages or so, I'm just like, wow, this is so fascinating. Just the way that it's written that I hate this person, but I'm dying to hear more about her inner monologue.
6: So before she goes to the past, she's pretending to like make her own milk and cheese. Is that what she's doing?
4: Yes, like online. She's like, she has millions of followers online, and she claims that her life is absolutely perfect, and she grows her food in her own garden and everything, when in reality she doesn't. She has a staff that helps her, and a producer, and five nannies, and like whatever.
2: A staff.
1: So she's a Kardashian.
4: Yeah.
0: She's rich.
4: Anyway, if anybody wants to join my book club and read it with me.
0: From the text, Anna, my book club just chose Yesteryear for our book of the month, too.
4: Okay, awesome.
0: So you got another book club.
1: There you go.
6: I love watching it, though. I do love watching people make a whole recipe by going into their own garden and picking out their own vegetables.
1: It is kind of cool.
6: I've seen people make their own, like, cornflour tortillas before they, like, start making them, like, fajitas and tacos and stuff.
0: You said corn?
6: Cornflour.
0: The correct tortillas to make.
2: When another book club picks the same book as your book club, do you feel a little bit like you're being copied and that's your thing?
4: No, I'm sure there's a reason why it's so popular. Because it was also, this one specifically, last month it was the Good Morning America book club pick.
2: Okay.
4: So I think it's this one specifically is making the rounds.
0: Oh, okay, so it's got a bunch of eyes on it now.
4: Yeah.
1: Here's part time, Justin.
6: And we can make our own cheese, too. I've never made my own cheese. I'd like to make my own cheese. But I was making a pasta last night, and I'm putting the noodles. It was really, it's kind of the best pasta I've ever made. But I was putting the bow tie pasta in, I was putting the sauce into the bow tie pasta. And as I did, I had one pot, and I'm trying to use, and I'm using my left hand, and I'm trying to put it into the sink, and also put down my spatula that I was using to stir the sauce. And the sauce was bubbly and hot, but when I put the spatula down, I guess I misjudged how I put it down, and so the weight of the handle tipped it over, and the sauce went flying across the kitchen, and it was boiling hot. And it landed on my leg, so now I have a blister on my leg.
0: How'd you scream, though?
6: I was like, and then I cussed.
2: We've heard it.
6: Then Daniel came running to the rescue, and he helped me pick up the mess that I made in the kitchen.
0: Aww.
1: Pretty good, Daniel.
4: One of those.
1: I know. Saves the day.
0: That's a good partner right there.
6: Yes, but now I have a burnt leg.
2: Oh.
6: And I was mad. I didn't want to eat my pasta, but it was so good, I had to eat it.
1: Here is Audrey. Good morning.
2: Good morning. This is a bit of a choose-your-own-journey type weekend for y'all. I need you to help me decide what I'm going to do. I don't feel great. I have to go to the doctor after this. But I do need to serve this show with something good. So I think I'm going to get some dates this weekend. Maybe do a 3 and 30.
0: A 3 and 30? What's that?
2: 3 dates, 30 hours.
5: Ooh.
0: Whoa.
5: I thought you were doing 30 minutes. I'm like, how can you pull that off? 30 hours is doable.
2: It is. It's very easy. You do it one night, the next afternoon, and then the next night.
0: Okay. Ooh.
1: And you'll tell us later today how the one went yesterday, right? Because didn't you have one last night?
2: Oh, we ended up moving that one to today.
1: Oh, okay.
2: With the Italian man, which, by the way.
0: Oh, Italian man, yes.
2: He said that drinking is a part of his job.
0: Ah. sommelier,
4: like
0: huh?
4: An alcohol
1: liquor rep.
2: Yeah. I don't know. He said it's like a global.

0: global something.
1: Global so I was ambassador?
2: Like, I got to hear about that.
0: I don't know.
1: You're dating an ambassador?
0: Y'all, can you imagine?
3: A global man.
1: I mean, there's...
4: That's like, a big deal.
1: That's like just one step below Lord.
5: Or maybe he's the most interesting man in the world.
0: I'm going to... Should I record his accent?
1: Yeah. Does he, oh, he does have
4: you.
1: An accent.
4: You have to let him...
0: No, I'll ask for all of your names.
1: And his name's what?
0: Super Italian.
4: Get him to say all of our names in Italian.
5: Here in the control room is Trey.
6: Good morning. This is a bit of a brag, but I did offer my wife a no-strings-attached massage last night. But I would like to know how long I have to do it to get credit for the massage.
1: 10 minutes.
6: 10 minutes? Okay,
7: no,
6: good.
7: No,
6: right?
7: 30.
6: 30 is too long.
7: No, it's not.
1: Yeah, and we're not professionals.
6: Thumb cramp.
1: Yeah.
7: Yeah, your hands start hurting, dude.
1: He's a rookie over here, dude.
7: Yeah, you don't use your thumbs, though.
1: What?
7: You do? You use the palms.
1: Have you ever done...
6: Well, no.
1: Trey, try this move.
4: You get Justin to massage your shoulders because he knows what he's talking about. He gets a great shoulder massage.
1: Check this out, Trey. On the ground... You put your arms straddling over her shoulders, and you use your knees to massage the gluteus.
6: Yeah.
1: I'm telling you.
4: That... He said no strings attached, JC.
1: No, you're massaging. It's a massage.
4: You know what that leads to.
1: No, it doesn't. It doesn't.
5: Well, it doesn't.
1: There's no strings.
0: It doesn't. Has it ever not led to that?
1: Yeah.
0: Quit. That did not
5: last
0: sound.
5: I need a day.
7: Last night.
5: I need verification.
1: Yeah, all the time.
5: I'm going to call Ken.
1: My wife and I give massages right, like when we put the kids to bed every night, and there's no strings attached.
5: But
0: they get attached.
5: You still go ahead and get a string, though.
6: Every night.
1: Not every time.
5: You get a whole ball of yarn.
1: No. Every night massage? Yeah.
6: Every night massage.
1: Yeah.
6: Really?
1: We crack our backs on the ground, and then we give each other the knee butt massage.
6: Interesting.
0: Yeah. The knee butt.
1: Everybody gets it.
6: Every night.
5: You know what, Kelly? He's been married, 20 years now?
4: His record's better than mine.
1: Even our kids.
5: Yeah,
1: even Chloe and Casey get a massage.
5: I'm 0 for 2.
1: Yeah, we split up into teams.
6: Well, that's nice.
1: Yeah. What's up, Big Al Mac?
5: Hi, JC. Chavez. Job interview tip, just in case anyone of the young kids that are graduating are going out to get a job interviewing. Don't go on the interview if you have two humongous hickeys on your neck.
0: What?
4: Well.
1: Hey, you can't. Don't hate the player. Don't hate the player.
5: Just a suggestion.
4: And they might not be coming to your bar. If you're applying to work at a bar.
1: Yeah, you should have hickeys.
4: Who cares?
7: Yeah.
5: I do.
1: And second of all,
7: what's wrong with them having love?
1: It was a curling iron. Incident.
0: Could have been.
1: Which is what I told my mom once in high school.
0: Yeah, are you 100% which it was. Sure?
7: You sound jealous.
1: Yeah.
5: Well, maybe a little, but still.
1: You can't turn people away from a job because they're getting more than you.
0: Yeah, they sound like they would get good tips.
1: Right.
7: And massages.
5: Here's Anna with celebrity birthdays today and this weekend.
3: Yes, there's quite a lot. Bear with me. Jackson Mahomes is 26 today.
1: Boo.
3: Brother of Patrick Mahomes.
4: That's
1: his birthday, dude.
4: No.
3: Andy Murray, the tennis player, is 39. Jamie Lynn Sigler is 45. Emmett Smith is 57.
5: Deuce.
3: Over the weekend, Megan Fox will be 40. Janet Jackson will be 60. Pierce Brosnan will be 73. Danny Trejo will be 82. Bob Saget would have been 70 this weekend. May he rest in peace. Ross Butler will be 36, Nikki Reed will be 38, Derek Huff will be 41, Jordan Knight will be 56, and Sugar Ray Leonard will be 70 this weekend. Today is National Pizza Party Day.
5: Yay, pizza party.
3: Also Chocolate Chip Day, Bike to Work Day, Straw Hat Day, and National Senior Fraud Awareness Day.
5: Senior Frogs?
3: Fraud.
5: Oh,
1: Senior Fraud?
3: Fraud, yes.
1: Oh.
4: They're getting so much better at the fraud stuff.
1: Especially with our grandparents, man.
4: Especially with us.
1: And with us, too, yeah. They almost got me the other
4: Yeah, day. I mean, yeah. It's just getting so, they're getting so good.
1: If they would just take that intelligence and use it for good.
4: And if it wasn't paying off, they wouldn't do it.
1: Right.
5: Yeah, true.
1: Yeah. Sad thing.
5: True that.
1: All right, well, we do have we have expert scammers out there. We don't appreciate them. We do appreciate our love expert, Kelly Raspberry. In fact, we're going to read some of those letters that you write us and get you that love advice in 10 minutes.
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9: Dear Kelly, you're the love expert.
10: I am.
9: I've been a longtime listener, started listening to the show as a preteen, and now I'm a soon-to-be 40-year-old young lady.
10: Wow, thank you so much. That's a long time.
9: I know. I'm writing you because I have a situation that is with my ex-husband and his girlfriend. My ex and I share 50-50 custody of our children, and recently I found out that my ex has been talking, should I say ill, about our children so loudly while our kids are with him in his home or while they're out and about together. It's become a problem to where our children discuss this amongst themselves over text so that their dad doesn't

0: hear them. They are afraid to confront him about it because he plays the victim and lashes out verbally at them. Our children have finally become fed up with it and spoken up to me and my husband about it. Now, my ex and I once agreed during the divorce that we would never speak bad about one another or anyone in our families in front of our kids. My question is, how do I handle this situation without my kids being treated poorly or having consequences for speaking up? I want to keep them safe. Please, any advice would be appreciated. I'm a tired mama trying to survive co-parenting.
1: Well, you have to have the conversation with them about what's happening. And if your kids really, if there is a retaliation against the kids, if he starts lashing out, then you might have to just see about restricting his visitation. I mean, it's about the kids ultimately.
2: Yep.
1: So just you have to have Mama Bear come out. You don't have to go attacking him, but in a very calm way, say, this is the problem we're having. The kids are coming to me. They're walking on eggshells around you. They're not comfortable over there. And I want y'all to have a healthy relationship. How can I help you fix this? Instead of, if you don't shape up, the kids are coming with me full time, I'm going to take you back to court. Right?
2: Right.
1: There's a different way.
2: Right.
1: But you need to do something. You can't just do nothing. So just try to have a calm conversation with the man. If he goes off the deep end and your kids pay the price, then you might have to go to court and see about, you know.
2: Yeah.
3: Should she, and I don't know the legalities behind this, should she record these just so she's able to play it back? That, look, I tried to talk to this guy calmly, but. I don't know.
1: You might want to
3: consult
1: an attorney about that, because I just know that sometimes people being secretly recorded, that has backfired.
3: Yeah.
1: So,
3: because if he's the guy that plays the victim all the time, odds are he'll do it again and try to say something that didn't go the way.
1: Yeah, but give him a chance to fix it.
3: Yeah.
1: But then ultimately it's about the kids' happiness. And maybe it's just the overnight visit, you know, whatever you and whatever the courts decide ultimately, if it gets that far.
3: Man.
1: But say you want to work with him.
3: Yeah.
1: You want to make sure the kids are happy and want to go over there and not dread it.
2: Right.
3: Still a team effort.
4: Love letters to Kelly.
5: Dear Kelly, you are the love expert.
1: I am.
5: My husband and I are in our mid to late 30s, married for 10 years and have two toddlers. He recently got a new job and now works in an office setting. Before, he worked outdoors with men. He's gotten close to his new coworkers, specifically two young 20-year-old women.
1: Yeah.
5: He's always talking about them, mentioning how they went to hang out again because, yes, they've gone out for drinks. The last time he went out, I didn't say anything, but I did become upset when he came home real late. He said I was overreacting because it's just his coworkers and he's allowed to have fun. Mm-mm. Fast forward to now, and he casually informs me that he's going to use some PTO to help one of his coworkers fix her vehicle.
3: Mm-mm. What?
1: Oh,
3: that's not your wife, dude?
5: From what I know, she's in a relationship. When I expressed that I was not comfortable, he said that he was just trying to be nice and help her save some money.
3: Oh, they're hot.
5: I told him it's weird that he offered and she accepted. I also expressed that if this was a male coworker, he wouldn't have offered.
3: Mm-hmm.
5: Yeah.
1: He's your hero.
5: He just dismissed me. Am I wrong? He's never cheated that I know of. We have had arguments over him looking at specific content, and I've expressed how it makes me feel, to which he apologized and said he wouldn't do it again.
1: Yeah, this is a problem.
5: I don't want to snoop because I'm scared to get hurt, but I honestly don't know what to do anymore, and that's from Jen.
1: Well, you need to have your eyes open. You can't just hide from what's happening. He is playing with fire.
3: Yeah.
1: Playing with fire here. He's rescuing her. He wants to be her hero, taking time off from work. You got a serious problem.
2: Taking time off from work?
3: He's drinking with them?
1: Serious problem brewing. And I'm sorry. What are you going to do about it? I mean, if you express to him you're worried about it and upset about it, and he's like, I'm going to do it anyway, you got some serious things to figure out.
2: What if the wife, the lady that's writing the letter, actually buys the girl that needs the car repairs, that car shield thing, so she can get her car fixed?
1: Yeah, that's the answer.
3: What if the girl has a boyfriend? Let that girl's boyfriend handle it.
1: What is a problem? This is an affair waiting to happen.
5: What if she goes and beats her up?
3: No. Violence is also not the answer.
5: Okay.
3: But
5: it's an option.
3: I see where you're going.
1: But protect yourself. Don't bury your head in the sand. This is happening.
6: Yeah.
1: If it doesn't stop, this is happening. The fact that he's taking PTO to help her fix her car, girl.
6: Yeah. I was saying, I'm shocked that they're moving like this.
3: Right?
1: That's blatant in your face.
5: And if it was a guy, yeah, I would be with
1: him.
5: Her.
1: I'd be with him with a baby on each hip, watching him get up under that hood.
2: There you go. There you talk.
1: I would.

0: show up.
1: There you go.
0: He's going to be and the way he reacts, embarrassed, show up, and I brought you lemonade, honey. I feel so. Yeah. You're such a sweet man to help this horrible woman. Who apparently, no, it's not horrible. Her boyfriend's so horrible that he didn't take care of this. Yeah, that you had to do it. Oh, my husband, I love you so much. Whatever.
2: And what's the boyfriend feeling with your husband stepping in?
0: He needs to be threatened, too. Yeah. This is bad. He might need it. She might not even have a boyfriend. He might be just saying that.
2: Oh, he's doing the guy lie thing.
0: Yeah. She wouldn't get with me. She has a man. Whatever.
2: Oh, see.
3: Yeah, nothing to worry about.
0: Oh. This is trouble.
4: They all got boundary problems. Even if he isn't doing anything with her, why is he still doing the things he is doing? If he's a married man.
2: Right.
0: Because when they got the responsibility and the kids, suddenly they're looking around and like, man, all the single guys are having all the fun, and I got to come home to a wife, and kids got diarrhea, and this one was teething. You know, it's not fun sometimes being an adult. It's not. And they go out and have a girl telling him he's hot and cute and making a, and blowing up his ego. And everybody always thinks a man's having an affair with a hot young thing. No, it's the woman that strokes his ego the best. It doesn't matter what they look like. That's what I think. Some women are so mad. They're like, he cheated on me, and she's not even as pretty as me, because it has nothing to do with that. It's because she's over there rubbing his ego and something else.
2: If you want to write our love expert, you can do so. Loveletterstokelly.com is where you can write it, and then we do it here on the show and help you out as much as possible. And there's even a podcast you could listen to. Now, since we're talking about relationships and stuff, I think I pray I don't go through this one day, but if you're dating someone who's gone through a divorce and they gave their spouse this one thing, I think it'd be a deal breaker for me in the divorce settlement.
4: Okay. The kids.
2: No. You would want somebody that steps up for the kids, but there's an article. This 33-year-old woman named Layden Richardson got a divorce a little while ago and had an interesting response when a judge had asked her what she wanted in the final settlement, okay? Which happens in every divorce. She said, all I want is the car. She needs a vehicle. That's understandable. She wants the dog, her companion, and the Netflix password. So apparently it was a bit tongue-in-cheek at that time, but it was actually written into the official divorce agreement.
1: Sure.
2: Then I started thinking about the guy. If he starts dating,
0: you got to be careful, because they're like, we're taking you seriously, ma'am.
2: Yeah, because now, and actually, Layden would retain access to the Netflix password indefinitely. So she going to have it. So if this guy starts dating a girl and the girl finds out, wouldn't you be upset as a...
0: Go open another account. It ain't that difficult.
2: Have you seen how much it is?
0: Go open another Netflix account.
3: Do you think he could just cancel it? If all she's asking for is the password, not the subscription.
2: You could be petty
0: just being
2: tongue-in-cheek
0: anyway.
1: Yeah, just cancel it and open another account.
4: Who's paying for it? Is she wanting the password because he's paying
2: for
4: it?
2: He's paying for it. Yeah, it's free Netflix. Yeah.
4: Or is it like an algorithm thing?
2: She wants a car, she wants dog, and free Netflix.
3: Because see, if it's me, I'm not asking for the Netflix password. I'm asking for that Amazon Prime password.
2: Yeah, that's where the shelves are at right there.
3: If I'm picking a service, it's that one.
2: And if you think about it, it is a low price to pay after a divorce. $11.99 a month just to keep you away, or whatever we're paying for Netflix now.
1: Yeah,
2: but I think it would get in the way of dating. It would be. I see that. I see the future ones getting a little jealous. Like, why she got your Netflix account?
3: I think it'd be kind of funny. If he were to tell you, like, yeah, my ex still has my Netflix password because of a court order. That's kind of funny.
2: Yeah. You guys would handle it well. Okay.
0: Yes.
2: You would handle it well. All right, we got some celebrity gossip to get to here in about 10 minutes. Kelly, Hannah, what we got?
0: So Britney Spears, her assistant, and a bodyguard walk into a bar.
3: Ooh,
0: that sounds like a good setup for a joke,
2: right?
0: But what happened might not be that funny.
2: Uh-oh.
0: And also we've got a celebrity marriage, some baby news and breakup news, a lot to get to when we come back.
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1: Sam News Update. Good morning, Kyle Bailey. Cooler weather expected for the Umpqua Valley this weekend with light rain possible on Saturday. 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A trough approaching late today into Saturday means the area could see a bit of rain, though amounts are expected to be minimal. Sunday is back to sunshine with afternoon highs in the mid-60s. Forecasters said warmer weather will return early next week with highs approaching 80 degrees starting midweek. 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Nearly 20% of ballots have been turned in for the 2026 Douglas County May primary election. Douglas County Clerk Daniel Loomis said 19.69% or 17,780 ballots had been received as of late Thursday afternoon. Loomis said that is 0.20% ahead of the participation rate for the same point in the 2022 May primary election. Tuesday, May 19th at 8 p.m. is the election deadline. Those who take their ballot to the post office on or near Election Day should ask staff to stamp their envelope with a hand cancellation stamp. A ballot with a postmark after May 19th will not be counted. Loomis said voters could always use one of the official ballot drop sites, 15 of them, until 8 p.m. on May 19th, and be assured their ballot will be received and counted. A list of the drop box sites posted with this story at 541radio.com. Douglas County Commissioners took part in the annual Peace Officer Memorial Ceremony on Thursday in front of the courthouse. The event takes place annually to honor and remember Douglas County law enforcement officers that perished while in the line of duty. After Sheriff John Hanlon welcomed those attending, Commissioner Chris Boyce then read a proclamation on behalf of all three commissioners proclaiming today as Peace Officers Memorial Day and the week of May 10th through 16th as National Peace Officer Week in Douglas County. A copy of the video presentation of the entire ceremony can be found on the Douglas County Government Facebook page. That's linked with this story at 541radio.com.
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1: In the Umpqua Valley, partly sunny, 67 today. Clouds, 50% chance of rain late tonight, 46 the low. 40% chance of rain mainly early tomorrow, cloudy, and a high of 59 degrees. I'm Kyle Bailey on Sam.
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9: Anna was talking about a book she just started reading yesteryear.
10: Yes.
9: Earlier on. That's the name of the book. We got a couple text messages asking the name of that book. But also Anna says she hates the main character so far.
10: So far. I just started it. So that's subject to change.
9: Well, from the text at 800-543-3548, you can be a part of the show anytime. Anna, I'm 75% through that book. I still hate the main character.
10: Okay, see, that makes me feel better because as I'm reading it, I'm like, am I supposed to hate her or am I terrible for
9: all right, so it's
10: her?
9: A hate read, basically, okay, with the main
11: excited.
9: Character.
11: Well, you know they're making a movie. Amazon Prime, I think, is doing it.
10: Yeah. And I think Anne Hathaway.
11: Yeah, they said it's going to star and be produced by Anne. Yeah.
9: Okay.
11: That'll be fun.
10: It's our book club pick for Anna's group chat podcast.
9: There you go. Now, let's go ahead and get the celebrity gossip going. Anna and Kelly, what's going on in Hollywood?
11: All right, so Britney Spears, she went to rehab for 2 whole weeks, I believe, if we're correct. She's on a year's probation and all this stuff, you know, for that
12: stick.
11: DUI.
12: She's fixed.
11: So going to a tavern probably isn't a good look, but they serve burgers and stuff there, you know.

0: Chinese rep has a very reasonable explanation, saying, quote, "This is completely blown out of proportion. Britney was simply telling a story about how her dog was barking at the neighbors." There you go. That's a good rep right there. Yeah, should be.
1: Yeah. Mm-hmm.
0: I was told that by a celebrity once, an up-and-coming little Hollywood star. I had to go with him out to the mall for an appearance because we were doing a radio station performance or appearance. And he said to me later, he said, "You should really consider, you know, doing PR for a celebrity." Because I am known as a celebrity apologist.
2: Yeah.
0: Maybe that's my career shift at some point.
3: Where's this celebrity at nowadays?
0: I don't know. It was just some young guy that was like an upcoming heartthrob. Okay. I don't know. I couldn't even tell you who he was at this point. But I'll never forget what he said to me.
3: Very nice of him.
0: Anyway, the rep also said, "At no point did Britney put anyone in danger with a knife. She was cutting a hamburger in half." And, of course, people exaggerate. A diner did come forward and say, yeah, she was being a bit of a handful and a nuisance, but... haven't we all been at some
4: But now you have Britney Spears visiting your place. How awesome would that be?
0: Well, now who's not going to want to go to the Blue Dog Tavern?
4: Well, I'm going to go. I'm like, Britney Spears was here barking.
5: Maybe she was wondering why it was called the Blue Dog Tavern.
1: Yeah. Maybe she was trying to imitate the Blue Dog with a knife. Blue Dog.
4: Also, they gave Britney the knife.
3: Yeah.
5: But why is she walking with the knife?
3: Because how do you get to another place?
1: So she was telling a joke. So a dog walks into a bar with a knife. That's what it was right there, y'all.
5: Yeah.
3: Why are we all apologizing for Britney?
5: I don't know.
1: Trying to take Kelly's job.
0: I love her.
5: Also, like, just coming up with the reasons behind the situation is...
3: Would you want her to run with the knife?
0: No, that's dangerous.
3: She didn't run with the knife. She was walking.
5: Why did the knife have to go anywhere with her?
3: Safe. Why? Because she's Britney. She needs to protect herself at all times, even in the bathroom.
5: All right, so during the commercial break, we were looking at Lainey Wilson's wedding photos.
1: Yeah, Lainey.
5: They're over on Vogue if you want to see them. She got married to Devlin Duck Hodges.
4: He's a hottie.
5: They got married last Sunday, May 10th, at the Ruskin in Tennessee. The photos are beautiful. Her dress is stunning.
6: Gorgeous.
5: It has, where is it? Oh, the wedding dress. It has Japanese cherry blossoms around the neckline. And she said, "The cherry blossoms represent living in the moment, and that's exactly what we did." And she had a wildflower bouquet.
0: I'm telling y'all, if y'all look at these pictures, if you had them in a lineup, you would never know this was Lainey Wilson.
3: Mm-hmm. Really?
0: It doesn't look like her at all.
5: For some reason, I think I'm just used to seeing her in a cowboy hat.
3: And jeans.
5: And she's not wearing a cowboy hat.
0: She's very, very, very blonde right now.
5: Yes.
3: Like bleach blonde?
0: Like very blonde.
3: Oh, like
1: Gwen Stefani blonde.
5: Very blonde.
0: Not white blonde, but very blonde. Well, and it just doesn't look like her at all. She's beautiful. I'm not saying that, but just, I'm like, that I would never have said that was
6: I think
0: awesome.
6: She's someone who's not really recognizable for her face.
0: Yeah.
6: When you look at these pictures,
0: I'm like...
6: It took
0: me a minute, reminders of him. It took me a minute to like, that it? Is that Lainey Wilson?
5: Yeah.
0: That's Lainey Wilson. You know, it took me a minute
6: like
0: in the movie.
6: Her look and her voice and her... outfits.
1: Is Duck his real middle
0: name?
1: Well,
0: I looked it up because we were like, why is his nickname Duck? It's because of his exceptional skills in competitive duck calling.
5: Oh,
4: there
5: you go.
0: He won the Junior World Duck Calling Contest when he was 13.
5: Hey.
1: Really?
0: And later, the Alabama State Championship in 2018.
4: And on a podcast, he said that his college football coach called him Duck because he had like this duck head that he wore.
1: Oh,
3: wow. Did he play at Oregon or something?
0: So they said he wouldn't stop talking about duck hunting and practicing his duck calls, so his head coach struggled to remember Devlin all the time, so he just started calling him Duck.
3: Aren't you calling ducks to mate? Right?
1: Yeah.
3: You're trying to track?
1: Yeah, trying to track.
3: Go ahead. Give me your sexy duck.
1: No, that wasn't good.
3: Donald Duck.
1: Yeah.
4: Also, Duck was a quarterback in the NFL.
3: See, you don't want to be named Duck if you were a quarterback.
4: I would.
3: Because throwing a duck is not a good thing in the quarterback world.
0: He played for the Steelers.
5: Okay.
4: Yeah. Anyway. It was a quarter quack.
5: Nice. And I do like, if you see the photos, because there's little captions under each one, and there's one that says, it's this other guy in the photo, and the caption says, "Duck's college friend, Stinkbug." So it's really cute if you want to go see. The photos are really beautiful. It's a really wonderful ceremony. It took place on a cobblestone ledge at the foot of a waterfall. And it looks like there really wasn't a lot of people there. It looked like kind of a small wedding, very small and intimate, and just absolutely stunning. She had a lot of little cowboy-esque nods to things, which was really
3: stunning. And one of their wedding pictures, one of the dads, I don't know whose dad it is, has a cool eye patch.
1: Oh.
5: Yes.
3: Oh.
0: Probably Duck's dad. Yeah. Probably lost it in an unfortunate hunting duck accident.
3: Yeah.
1: apparently he didn't duck.
3: Right.
1: Got hit in the eye.

0: Here's the legal stuff. KKMX Tri-City Roseburg, a service of Brook Communications. But you can call us Sam. 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
2: Tell us about yours.
1: 800-543-3548. Hello, Maddie.
3: Hey, good morning, everybody.
1: Hey.
3: Good morning.
1: You went on the worst date ever? What happened?
3: So this is like 2018-2019. I met this guy on Tinder, and he took me to... I'm in Chattanooga, so he took me to Provino's Italian restaurant.
4: Okay,
5: Italian.
4: Hold on one second.
5: Oh,
4: yeah.
5: Chattanooga.
4: I was trying to get to our Italian. I was not prepared. And hold on one second. And oh, Italiana.
1: There's Maddie right there. Sorry, Maddie. Go ahead.
3: And then we went to the movie theater next door. He took me to see John Wick 3.
1: Oh, yeah.
3: Mind you, I've never seen John Wick, ever. And we go to the movie, and I look over, and the movie starts. He's asleep, snoring.
6: Shout out.
3: And I'm like, okay, wow. Okay, this guy fell asleep. He's asleep the whole movie while I'm sitting here watching this movie. Mind you, I've never seen John Wick, and it's very gory, honestly.
1: Yeah, very bloody.
6: A lot of butt kicking, yeah.
3: And so I got home and I was like, I'm never going to date with this guy again. Like, he just slept through this whole movie. That was really crazy. He was snoring very loud. But now he's my husband.
6: What? Of course he is. Of course he is.
3: And he's never changed. He still falls asleep no matter what.
2: And you love that about
3: every
2: him.
3: Every time a movie. Yes.
1: My goodness.
3: Every time a movie plays, he falls asleep.
1: I get falling asleep in some movies, but John Wick is not one of them.
4: I know, right?
3: That's what my roommate said. They were like, what? I was like, I know. I don't know. I guess he's real tired.
6: Did you fall asleep on the wedding night, if you know what I mean?
3: Ow. No.
2: Okay. Very inappropriate question.
1: Yeah. Now she would have turned on the movie, yeah.
0: Share your worst date ever story.
7: Call or text.
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1: And we're going to open up the Hear Us Out phone lines here at 800-543-3548. So if you have any ideas, inventions, opinions, let us know about it. Because I saw something yesterday, and I thought this should be a crime. Well, hear me out.
6: Okay.
1: If you're smoking a cigar in your truck with your lady in the truck, it should be illegal for you to have all the windows rolled up.
2: Oh, my God.
5: What if you're trying to hotbox?
1: No, a cigar.
5: Oh.
1: Cigars are... This lady looked like me when I was in sixth grade just trying to get a little bit of oxygen because my mom used to smoke cigarettes in the car, and I lived that life. But a cigar, there's no way I could survive that.
2: Yeah, not even a cigarette? A cigar?
1: She was...
6: Wow.
1: She was facing the window. You could tell. Like, he said, no, don't let it... You know, I want to savor this cigar as much as possible. Wow. Windows up, cigar smoking in
2: Dang.
1: A truck.
6: Wow.
2: It's like a fog machine.
1: Like, no. And also, hear me out. I'm solving the reply all problem we all have.
6: Okay.
1: Hear me out. Reply all should cost us $2 if we use it. Every time.
6: Hmm.
1: So you pay to play.
6: Oh. It's like a penalty.
1: Yeah, because...
6: Like if you say a bad word, you got to put a quarter in the jar.
1: Right. Because everybody hits reply.

0: all, and then we got to get stuck getting reply alls from all from everybody in the company all day, every day. But if it's $2, that means it's very important and you're willing to use the money to send the reply all.
1: Well, no, because then what if the person still needs to let everyone know, so then they just text you instead?
0: Mm. Well, that's a text.
2: Hear me out. The reply all might be a generational thing. Because I feel like younger people are more hesitant to use the reply all.
0: I don't use reply all.
3: Well, the other day we were specifically requested to reply to all.
2: That's a different case. Yeah.
3: I don't think I've ever specifically said reply to all to this email.
0: Yeah, but it was about planning and stuff. I think it could have gone to the person planning and they could have planned it out.
3: But then you don't have to pay because it was requested.
0: Right. They pay for it ahead of time. Or we could just abolish reply all.
4: Well, sometimes like if you're having a potluck. And okay, what's everybody bringing?
1: Yeah.
4: And so you want to know what
3: exactly.
4: The other people are bringing, so you don't bring the same thing. So
2: put that in a group text.
4: There are uses for it.
0: Go to the text.
3: But man, group text is just as annoying.
0: And also,
3: especially when you have to, when 50 people have commented and somebody comes in late and has to like every comment.
0: Yeah. Ding, ding, no, you don't need to do that. Mm-mm. Please don't do that.
5: Yeah. And hey. A whole bunch of GIFs everywhere, too.
0: Uh-huh. Hey, Kaylee.
6: Hey.
0: All right, what's on your mind?
6: So I think I need to reach out to Mark Zuckerberg and let him know that they should make it to where if I'm trying to look up pictures from high school, I shouldn't have to scroll for 4 hours. I should just be able to go and look up certain years so I can show up my cringy pictures.
0: Yeah, because why do we have to just scroll?
4: Scroll.
3: Ever.
0: And there is a way to look at your wall.
6: Exactly.
0: Like, a certain year on your wall, but I don't think they have that feature for pictures, and that's what we actually want to look at.
3: Well, right. If only they had a suggestion box.
0: Yeah.
1: Mm. Yeah,
0: that's
1: Meta.
0: Actually a great idea, Kate.
3: Yes.
0: Yeah, give us a...
6: Thank you.
0: Give us a chance to go back.
5: And text us an embarrassing photo you took.
0: Yeah, what picture were you trying to show your friends that was so embarrassing? Oh, she hung up on it.
3: Oh, she got to go. She got things to do.
4: Send it in on the text.
2: She don't want to share all that.
0: I cringe when I go back and look at my early day Facebook pictures.
5: I show Anna mine, and I wanted that Justin Bieber hair, so I had a straightener.
1: Mm-hmm.
5: And I'm over there looking cool in the mirror. Took it up myself.
2: I was hideous. I was talking about this on a date the other day. I don't think I could connect with anyone that didn't have an ugly face.
4: That didn't have an ugly face?
2: Like, that was always hot or attractive. I don't feel like they get it. Mm. You know?
1: So they didn't pay their dues.
2: Well, I was ugly till I was like 20. Now I'm just okay.
0: Oh, we need to see the pictures then.
5: Mm-hmm.
0: Yeah, we need to post it on Instagram and do a poll.
2: No. I get humbled so frequently. I don't know.
4: Yeah, Audrey's already pretty fragile. We know. Yeah.
0: Now, hear me out. Because I'm in a few group chats that I stopped interacting with. I think if you don't interact with a group chat within 6 months, it should kick you out automatically. That way, I don't know, because I feel bad leaving a conversation.
5: You have beef with group conversations.
0: It's
5: been all and group text.
1: We're seeing a trend here.
0: Uh-huh. Are we not doing Heroes Out? We're just doing ideas. How we feel.
5: I have a hear me out.
0: All right, go ahead, Justin.
5: I want to, anytime I go to your house, I'm going to ask to see your oven. Because I just cleaned my dirty oven. So it's nice.
4: Now you
5: want to
4: be
5: clean.
4: Judgy?
5: Yes, now I want to be judgy because I didn't know you're supposed to clean your oven. No one told me that. So for the first time in my life, I cleaned my freaking oven.
1: So you're telling me that before someone told you, you would open your oven to bake something.
5: Yeah.
1: And you never thought, wow, I should clean this.
5: I thought it was supposed to be there. Hear me out.
1: All right.
5: Hear me out. You've been heard. If you invite me to your home, I'm going to ask to see your
2: Apparently,
5: oven.
2: It's a popular problem people have with not cleaning their ovens. Because when I moved out of my last apartment in Austin, they told me that they charge people $50 if their oven isn't clean when they move out.
5: Yeah.
0: $50?
2: There's a $50 fee.
1: Wow.
0: So we can start a company and charge $50 to clean ovens?
2: Yes, we can.
0: That's the line.
5: Which is expensive because I use a whole roll of paper towels just wiping down all that residue and goop and stuff. But now it looks good, girl. So come over and make cookies.
0: Are we supposed to clean our dish? Washer?
5: I don't know. I
1: don't know. That I don't know.
0: Because it's cleaning our dishes, but our dishes sometimes have stuff.
4: Yeah. Well, we clean our bathtub. And we clean our shower.
0: Right.
2: Yeah, a lot of detergents advertise that they do that while they wash the dishes.
4: Self-cleaning. Yes. Oven, self-cleaning dishwasher maybe?
0: Yeah. Because that's the one thing I don't think I've ever cleaned out. And I don't know if there's a compartment or something that I need to clean out.
4: Hear me out.
0: Al.
4: Would it make sense to have, we have mobile DJs, we have food trucks, and get food out, in the wild. How about a mobile bathroom? Because a lot of times I'm sitting in the carpool line for an hour.

0: and I need to use the bathroom.
1: They have those.
0: Mobile bathroom?
1: Porta potties.
2: In your car.
0: Well, no, I mean, just a service that just, like Instacart. Like, I could call up, hey, I need to use the bathroom. I'm at such and such address.
1: By the time I get there, you already wet your pants.
3: Also, just have you ever tried to get a tow truck? It takes forever.
2: Just find a tree.
1: Why don't you just hitch one to the back of your truck and just drive it around with you?
0: There you go, right there in the carpool line. There you go.
4: Also, how embarrassing would it be for the bathroom car to pull up next to you? Like, you need to call the bathroom truck?
0: Insta-poop.
3: Hold on, from the text.
0: Yes.
3: Dishwashers have little catches you have to clean out, like filters.
2: I didn't know that.
3: And the soap residue buildup makes your dishwasher less effective over time. See, I didn't know that. This is why I don't like being an adult. I don't need to own these things.
0: I've never even used my dishwasher. I have no idea.
2: Since we were talking about the bathroom earlier, hear me out. Brushing your teeth in the shower is a lot better than brushing it in front of the sink.
3: 100%. You just let that drool fall all over your chest.
2: Yes, you can be as messy as you want.
3: So messy. Because my saliva gets going when I'm brushing
2: my teeth. It does.
1: Wow.
3: I'm salivating.
2: And you don't stain your shirt, and at work you have like this little white crusty stain on your shirt.
3: You know what I'm saying? Yeah, I'm with you on that one, Justin. Hi, Robert.
5: Hey, how's it going?
3: All right, man. We want to hear you out, buddy.
5: Oh, man. It just happened today. I'm driving to work, so I hit this big pothole or something. So now my tire's crushed, right? It's shattered. So now I have to wait for Discount Tires to open up. I miss work. And that overtime that I worked last week that just hit my account today is going to go to the tires, right?
1: Oh, that stinks. You know
5: that is good.
1: God is good.
0: There you go.
1: He provided.
5: Yes, ma'am. And you got to stay positive, right? So if somebody can hear me, I'm having a bad day, but you know what? I'm staying positive. So
1: there you go.
5: Mm-hmm. Yeah, for a reason.
0: See, if you hadn't worked that extra overtime last week, you'd be in the hole this week.
1: Yeah. So,
3: which is what he hit with his tire.
0: He was providing.
3: Robert, we're sending you a big hug, man. Sorry you're having a rough day.
0: It's going to be good,
1: though,
0: brother.
1: I was immediately on this stinks bandwagon, and you turned my attitude around.
3: Yeah, it's all attitude related. You got to have that positive attitude, and Robert just gave us that. Man, I'm sorry you're going through that, Robert.
2: Also, for tires, why do we need air? Why can't they all just be rubber? Why can't it just be solid
4: rubber? I actually
2: saw
4: a whole TikTok about this. They would be so heavy.
3: I think there are some tires they're trying to invent that are airless tires.
2: Interesting.
3: And
2: it just don't make if we just made it all rubber, we'd be okay.
1: Yeah.
0: Right. What if you fill them with helium? Then we just the cars would just lift up and fly like that. Like a hot air balloon.
1: All right, we've done.
3: I think that's how
1: it's gone far enough.
3: Yes. We got the $1,000 minute coming up here. Your chance to win $1,000. Be on the lookout for that phone to ring so that you could answer those trivia questions. And one artist released 3 albums. Too much. Too much.
0: Yeah, agreed.
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5: 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But let's meet our contestant for round one. We will play again in 1 hour. But right now, it's all about you, Matthew. How are you doing, sir?
6: I'm doing good. How are y'all doing?
5: Doing great. Doing good, buddy. What you got going on today, dude?
6: Just working.
5: And what do you do for work?
6: I drive the big bathroom truck.
5: What?
7: My dude. Al, I'm going to just get your numbers. Yeah, but swing by when I need you.
5: Al's going to need you in about 3 hours.
7: Yeah.
5: Need you to drive on by, Matthew.
7: Right.
5: Any big plans for the weekend?
6: No. This weekend's going to be a relaxing weekend.
5: Oh, those are the best. All right, well, maybe we give you a little money to play with here.
7: There you go.
5: Just in case you don't want to relax all weekend and get out there and have some fun. So here's how the game works, Matthew. You have 60 seconds to answer trivia questions that are already predetermined and Kelly Raspberry is holding on to. Now, you may pass on a question if you don't know the answer right away, but here's the thing. We will re-ask that question at the end if you didn't answer it. Now, your answers will be locked in, but you are able to change it right away. If you change it really quickly, we'll accept it. Otherwise, they're going to be locked in. If you answer all 10 questions, you will get $1,000. Otherwise, each question is going to be worth $10.
7: Yes, $10. Sorry, but if you got all 10 of them correct, you get $1,000.
5: Yes. All right, you got the rules, Matthew?
8: Yep.
6: Yeah, I got it.
5: All right, Matthew. Kelly Raspberry, the time will start after you finish the first question.
8: Good luck. All right, so here we go. What is the capital of Italy?
6: Oh, pass.
8: Baseball players wear this on their non-throwing hand.
6: Glove.
8: Kim Kardashian started what shapewear brand?
6: Skims.
8: What is printed on each M&M?
6: M&M.
8: What is the plural word for the animal moose?
6: Moose.
8: Who played Forrest Gump in the movie?
6: Tom Hanks.
8: What restaurant has the slogan, finger licking good?
6: KFC.
8: On a printer that prints CMYK, what does the C stand for?
6: Pass.
8: What's the highest score you can get in bowling?
6: 300.
8: Oh, say again?
6: 300.
8: Each corner of a square measures how many degrees?
6: 90.
8: Okay, skipped. What's the capital of Italy?
6: Rome.
8: On a print-

0: that says CMYK, what does the C stand for?
1: Science.
2: All right. We have all 10 answers from our buddy Matthew. Now let's go through the answers and see how much money he has won.
0: You know, sometimes you think it's such an easy answer, but when you're under pressure under the
3: pressure,
0: gun.
3: Pressure, man.
2: Hey, this.
0: But
2: ooh,
0: this pressure, Matthew, pressure. You came back and you got it right. Rome is the capital of Italy.
2: There you go, buddy.
0: Yes,
2: hold on.
0: You got it.
3: Wait a minute.
2: Did you say
3: it?
2: Oh, Italia, Matthew.
0: Baseball players wear a glove on their non-throwing hand. Skims is Kim Kardashian's shape or line. M is on every M&M. The plural of moose is?
4: Moose.
0: That's right.
1: Okay. Oh, I didn't know. I guessed.
0: You got it right.
3: I had no idea.
2: I would have said meese. But.
0: Tom Hanks played Forrest Gump. Finger-licking good is KFC. I would have never gotten this one in a million years. You passed, but you came back. The C in CMYK stands for cyan. You got that right.
2: Wow. That is
0: crazy. I would have never gotten that in 1 billion years.
3: You're the smartest bathroom guy ever.
2: Copy. I don't know.
0: The highest score in bowling, 300. I cost you a second there because I kind of scratched out, but you got it right.
2: You got it in.
0: And each corner of a square measures 90 degrees. So guess what, Matthew?
2: Oh, my God.
1: What?
0: You got
1: no
0: them
1: way.
0: All right.
2: $1,000! Y'all smart.
3: We're gonna be making it rain driving a porta potty truck.
2: Look at them all smart over there. Yeah. Smarty pants, Matthew.
1: I'm going home early today.
2: Yeah. Yeah, nobody gets to poop today.
1: No.
2: Matthew, what are you gonna do with your $1,000?
1: I don't even know. I'm gonna spend it on myself though.
0: Yes.
3: Nothing wrong with that, Matthew.
2: Hey, spend it on yourself, man. You earned it. $1,000 for you, Matthew. Congratulations. That was epic, dude.
1: Oh, thank you. Thank you.
2: All right, well, hang on for us. Matthew, get your relaxing weekend started.
3: Yeah.
2: Just like that. Hey, we're going to play again 1 hour from now. Make sure you sign up at KidNation.com so that we can call you and make sure you answer the phone and be nice to Robert because we did have one person that was not very nice.
3: Chad. No, it wasn't Chad. It was Chad's girlfriend.
0: Yeah. Right.
3: Yeah. I
0: don't
2: know. One day we'll talk to Chad and see how that relationship is going now. You know.
0: It's so funny because when somebody calls me, I don't care if it's 3 a.m., 7 a.m., I'm always like, hello?
3: Trying to
0: act like you didn't wake me.
2: Right. Yeah. Just like when we called Alan yesterday and we knew he was sleeping.
0: Bud.
2: Hey, what's up, man? Alan, we know you're sleeping.
0: But to wake up and choose violence?
2: Yeah. No, she chose violence.
3: She did.
2: All right, let's get to New Music Friday here because we got big time music from a lot of big time artists. But Drake surprise announced that he's not just dropping one album at midnight, but he released three.
5: Wow.
2: Full on. Yeah, triplets, basically. Album one is called Iceman. Number two is called Maid of Honor, and he spelled honor like the fancy way, which just makes me angry for some reason.
5: With a U?
2: Yeah, Honor. And then the third is titled Habibti, which is an Arabic word that is a term of endearment when speaking to a female, translating to my love, my dear, or my darling. The three albums mark Drake's first solo LP in 3 years, so I guess it's one per year, since For All the Dogs. His last album was 2025, a joint effort with Party Next Door, titled Some Sexy Songs for You. So, since he had three albums, we just picked one.
3: Oh, yeah. We're going to go through all 36 songs
2: or
3: whatever.
2: It's too much, Al. It's too much. And by the way, he's going at Kendrick Lamar still.
3: Again?
2: Which, bro, did you not learn you got whooped. Yeah. Stop.
3: Spanked.
2: Stop it.
3: Yeah.
2: But anyway, let's go to the album Iceman. It's out today. This song right here is called Don't Worry.

0: Thank you, Drake.
1: I've never heard him try to go low like that.
0: It's hard.
1: Clearly.
0: It's hard.
2: All right, Drake.
0: The other songs I listened to are similar to that.
3: There's 30 I heard more. Running to Atlanta earlier on my way here.
0: Was
3: to
0: it
3: work.
0: Good?
3: It was good.
0: I heard WNBA. That one was kind of sing-songy like that. I like when he raps. I like rapping Drake. All right, Gracie Abrams released a new single called Hit the Weight. Hit the Wall.

0: Her voice is just so pretty and soothing.
1: Yeah, I like that.
2: So you said yesterday that you went to this thing where they introduced the coaches, and the coaches got you fired up, and you want to hit the wall.
0: Right, maybe run through the wall.
2: Yeah, run through the wall. Yeah, maybe they get them all fired up and then and play that song. Yeah.
0: Chill them out real quick. You know, don't use up all your energy, football players. Ed Sheeran and Martin Garrix, they teamed up for this one right here. It's called Repeat It.

0: Okay.
1: And we got a Jonas song out.
2: Oh.
1: Not the Jonas Brothers. Oh. Not Joe Jonas. Not even Nick Jonas. Not even Franklin Jonas.
2: Mm. Kevin?
1: My dude, Kevin Jonas.
2: All right, Kev.
1: Blessed us yet again with another song. And we waited 20 years for him to start singing, and he finally did one. And now he's like, oh, you like the first one? Let me get you another one. So he has another solo song. This one's called Little Things.

0: He's been performing this because they're on tour.
1: Yeah.
0: I think they're just in Argentina. But anyway, he's been performing this on tour, and he seems so much more confident.
2: Oh,
1: yeah. You see it coming in.
0: Yeah, when he did his other solo song, like, he was kind of nervous to start doing it.
2: Yeah.
0: And you can just see the difference.
1: And honestly, it's not a shocker that he's talented. Like, all those Jonas Brothers, they're all talented. Yeah. Every single one of them. MGK and Wiz Khalifa have a new song together. I actually like this song. It's a good vibe right here. It's called Girl Next Door.

0: person as you.
1: Yeah, that was a good vibe. Oh, like nice little summer song out there for us.
2: I'm so weak for him.
1: All right. Shakira, who just played in front of like 2 million people, is crushing it. So the World Cup asked her and Burna Boy to make a song for the 2026 tournament. This one's called Die Die.

0: D-A-I, okay? D-A-I, die, die.
1: Or is that just a thing you say, like,
0: die, die?
1: Does it mean something?
2: I'm sure it does.
0: Yeah, I'm sure.
1: Die, die.
3: Looking it up.
0: Yeah, I'm not sure exactly.
3: It means come on.
0: Come on.
2: Oh, come on.
0: Die, die.
1: Okay.
0: All right, Shania Twain is about to join Harry Styles for a 6-show run in London.
2: Oh.
0: She released a new song today. It's called Dirty Rosie.

0: Come on, Shania Twain.
1: I like that
0: sound right there.
2: Harry loves her because his mother loved her. He said that's the thing that he and his mom bonded over with Shania Twain songs growing up.
0: Oh, really? And everybody loves Shania Twain. I mean, you can't.
2: Well, I didn't like her for a while because my then boyfriend had a huge crush on her.
3: I was so immature.
0: I feel you. It's okay.
2: But I was like, I don't like Shania.
0: That's me with Riley Green right now.
2: So ridiculous. Oh. I admit it now.
3: That's when I first started.
0: Yeah, catch me outside, Riley Green. My wife all crushing on you. Anyway, here's Becky G's new song, EPA.

0: And tu recuerdo means your memory, basically. So he remembering something right there. And you got a horn section in there? All right, so we got Maluma, Becky G, Shania Twain, MGK with Wiz Khalifa, Shakira and Burna Boy, Kevin Jonas, Ed Sheeran with Martin Garrix, Gracie Abrams, and Drake dropped 3 albums on us. Yeah. Big time. Big time New Music Friday today. Enjoy it for your starting to be pool weather. Get out there and have some fun with it. Now, Kelly Raspberry, what you got coming up in that entertainment report?
1: Well, we were talking earlier about how Britney Spears is barking, walking around with a knife at a restaurant in L.A. There was a witness there who says, I'm not hiding. I'll tell you my name. He's like, I was there. I witnessed it. I'll tell you what happened, and I'll tell you what he said in today's entertainment report.
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1: Sam News Update. Good morning, Kyle Bailey. Cooler weather expected for the Umpqua Valley this weekend with light rain possible on Saturday. 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A trough approaching late today into Saturday means the area could see a bit of rain, though amounts are expected to be minimal. Sunday is back to sunshine with afternoon highs in the mid-60s. Forecasters said warmer weather will return early next week with highs approaching 80 degrees starting midweek. 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Nearly 20% of ballots have been turned in for the 2026 Douglas County May primary election. Douglas County Clerk Daniel Loomis said 19.69% or 17,780 ballots had been received as of late Thursday afternoon. Loomis said that is 0.20% ahead of the participation rate for the same point in the 2022 May primary election. Tuesday, May 19th at 8 p.m. is the election deadline. Those who take their ballot to the post office on or near Election Day should ask staff to stamp their envelope with a hand cancellation stamp. A ballot with a postmark after May 19th will not be counted. Loomis said voters could always use one of the official ballot drop sites, 15 of them, until 8 p.m. on May 19th and be assured their ballot will be received and counted. A list of the drop box sites posted with this story at 541radio.com. Douglas County Commissioners took part in the annual Peace Officer Memorial Ceremony on Thursday in front of the courthouse. The event takes place annually to honor and remember Douglas County law enforcement officers that perished while in the line of duty. After Sheriff John Hanlon welcomed those attending, Commissioner Chris Boyce then read a proclamation on behalf of all three commissioners proclaiming today as Peace Officers Memorial Day and the week of May 10th through 16th as National Peace Officer Week in Douglas County. A copy of the video presentation of the entire ceremony can be found on the Douglas County Government Facebook page. That's linked with this story at 541radio.com.
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1: In the Umpqua Valley, partly sunny, 67 today. Clouds, 50% chance of rain late tonight, 46 the low. 40% chance of rain mainly early tomorrow, cloudy, and a high of 59 degrees. I'm Kyle Bailey on Sam.
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1: What you got for us, Kelly Raspberry?
0: I got to put my earbuds in. I can't talk unless my earbuds are in.
1: Oh, that's right.
0: I'm a professional. All right, so really quick before we get to the juicy stuff, let me tell you what's happening on TV this weekend. Tonight on Paramount Plus, it's the series premiere of Dutton Ranch, and I know a lot of people are really excited about it. It's a Yellowstone spinoff with Kelly Riley as Beth Dutton and Cole Hauser as her husband, Rip Wheeler. They moved from Montana to start over in Texas. My friend Mark has been in a, I'm going to be looking for, I don't have Paramount Plus. Honey, we have to get Paramount Plus.
1: Mark's an extra in a bunch of shows.
0: Because he's so good. They bring him over because he's A, good looking. B, he's very directable.
2: Yeah.
0: And anyway, I think he had some scenes with Annette Bening. I think there's some scenes with him. Okay. So I'm going to be looking for that if I can get
1: Mark?
0: Paramount Plus.
1: You may remember Mark from White Lotus.
3: Mark,
0: he was a featured extra. His name is...
1: He's in the background.
0: Well, he's Mark Hopper. He's married to my friend John. But when White Lotus, the first one filmed during the COVID shutdown, he was like at the Four Seasons in Hawaii for a month or whatever as a featured extra. So he's all over
3: the place. Oh, that's
0: fun. It's fun. And then tomorrow night, you've got the Preakness Stakes on NBC. This is the second leg of the Triple Crown. Mm-hmm. But the winner of the Kentucky Derby, Golden Tempo, won't be there. Sitting this one out to rest up for the Belmont.
1: Oh, wow.
0: And then tomorrow night on NBC, you've got the season finale of SNL with Will Ferrell and Paul McCartney singing.
1: So
0: my husband and I probably, I don't know, are we going to watch the Ronda Rousey-Gina Carano fight? Because, you know, my husband has a crush on Gina Carano.
1: Oh, I'm watching.
0: That'll be good.
2: WWE?
0: It's going to be a lot.
1: UFC.
2: Oh, UFC. Yeah. Okay.
1: That's Ronda Rousey's comeback.
2: Oh, okay.
0: And Gina Carano, who we love.
1: But the Mandalorian.
0: That'll be on the Netflix.
1: Right? She was a Mandalorian?
0: Yeah, she was until she got fired. But yeah. Big controversy there, but she prevailed. Then on Sunday, the 61st Academy of Country Music Awards, hosted by Shania Twain, who has new music out today. We heard a little bit ago.
2: Mm-hmm.
0: Performers include the recently married Lainey Wilson, Ella Langley, who's having, I'd say, a good year.
2: Good year.
0: Miranda Lambert, Kacey Musgraves, Blake Shelton, Kane Brown, Riley Green, Thomas Rhett, Little Big Town, a lot of people
2: Blake
0: there.
2: Blake and Miranda. Oh.
0: And like I said, Lainey Wilson is married. We just saw it all over. I think Vogue has all the pictures today. She married Devlin Hodges, who goes by the nickname Duck because he does a really great duck call. And it's like won competitions. But they got married last Saturday at this huge event space called the Ruskin in Dixon, Tennessee. They have lots of different places you can choose to get married, like at the base of a waterfall, which is what they chose. And then they also have a cave, which is where they had the reception. So it's really interesting.
1: Wow.
0: Yeah. Really interesting place. But a lot of people who are going to be at the Country Music Awards this weekend, they were at Lainey's wedding, including Ella, Miranda. Jelly Roll was also there. Wynonna, Luke Bryan.
3: Wow.
1: Luke Bryan.
0: All right. So we got to get to Brittany.
2: Your favorite.
0: Hey, so Page Six talked to somebody who said he was there. And at the Blue Dog Tavern in Sherman Oaks, which is the city where Brittany lives, on Wednesday night. He's not hiding behind a source that told Page Six. He says, no, my name is Jeff Schneider, and I am an entertainment reporter. He has his own website and everything. So he pays attention, you know, and maybe looks at things with different eyes than a civilian would.
1: Oh.

0: this walked in, he's probably like, oh, hell.
1: Well, at first he didn't know. At first he didn't know.
2: Really?
1: So he and his friend walked in, he said about 7 o'clock, and right after that, this woman wearing sunglasses and two other people walked in. Didn't really pay much attention and didn't recognize it was Brittany at first. But he said she sat down and then, proceeded to make a lot of woofing and barking noises and just throw a lot of outbursts. It wasn't until she took off her sunglasses we realized, oh, no, this is Britney Spears. He said she kept standing up and sitting down, moving around, very restless. Mm-hmm. And at one point, she may have forgotten to put down her silverware. He said he never felt like she was threatening or anything.
2: Yeah, yeah.
1: But the people who were with her, a man and a woman, we later found out it was an assistant and a bodyguard, but he didn't know who they were. They kept trying to say, Brittany, sit down, get her to sit down. But she was a handful. He said she was a handful.
0: Oh.
1: He said, you know, like I said, I wasn't threatened or anything like that. But when she eventually left, I turned around to my section and said, holy crap, that was crazy. He cussed a little. To the entire section. They all looked at each other as like, could you just believe what we just witnessed?
0: We have a clip of when they tried to take the knife from Brittany. Unfortunately.
1: Wow. But you know how some people are drama? And he said one woman in the section said, I felt threatened. I thought she was going to stab me. So one woman.
0: No, you didn't.
1: No, she didn't.
0: Drama queen.
1: Drama queen,
0: first
1: how people are.
3: So the deal is she was walking around with the knife?
1: He said she may have forgotten to put down her silverware.
2: She probably wants to go get a napkin.
1: So he said, but Jeff's saying it wasn't a big deal. But, you know, you have people who tried to. Suing her for emotional distress. I thought she was going to stab me. That's what one woman said.
3: Okay.
1: All right. So anyway, he said Brittany, he didn't think anything was going to happen, but she was a nuisance. He said he never saw her drink alcohol. She did light up a cig at the table.
2: You can't smoke inside of California.
1: And somebody told one of the man or the woman, was like, you need to tell her to put that out. And she did. He said she was basically kind of picking at a burger and that she and her bodyguard were feeding each other French fries.
4: I do that with my bodyguard all the time.
3: Yeah.
1: And that he never saw her get asked to leave. But when she left, it was a huge mess. Like, on the table, on the floor, like a toddler had been there.
4: Oh, man.
1: And he said, you know, that Brittany was in rough shape. And it made it hard for him and his friend to carry on a conversation. Now, of course, the rep came out for Brittany and said this whole thing is being blown out of proportion. And Brittany was enjoying a quiet dinner. Well, you know, come on.
4: Quiet for her.
1: Jeff says, no, let's you know, keep it real here. He wasn't threatened by the knife thing, but she was not probably in her best state of mind.
4: I hope she tipped. You know, excessively for that big mess that somebody.
0: She doesn't pay.
5: Her bodyguard does.
0: Yeah.
3: Yeah.
4: Well, OP tip, yeah.
3: She is so unique. Every detail from the story is
1: I know. I just want to know more.
3: It's almost like a Mad Libs.
1: I want to know what kind of burger.
5: But her story is just so sad.
1: I know. I love her.
5: I think she's just so heavily medicated.
1: And you know who else has a sad story that I every time I think he's getting it together, Pete Davidson.
0: Yeah. Oh, what happened?
3: Yeah.
0: He was just at Kevin Hart roast. He looked good.
1: Well, you know, he was kind of like, didn't he seem exceptionally surly?
3: Yeah, he seems sad.
1: Apparently, he and Elsie Hewitt have broken up.
3: They just
1: she's 5 months old, little Scotty.
3: Yeah.
1: The daughter, Scotty, is 5 months old. Mm. According to earlier this month, Page Six says they were having trouble. And now the son is saying, no, they've broken up.
0: Oh, no.
1: That he's just traveling and working so much. And she's like, I need you here at home with me and the kid.
0: But he's got to make the money.
1: That's he's also... He's so moody and stuff. It's hard.
0: But he's sober now. He got his tattoos removed.
1: Yeah.
0: He's turning a new leaf.
1: But in happier news, Dylan Sprouse and Barbara Palvin are expecting their first baby. Didn't even know she was pregnant. They showed up at the Cannes Film Festival, and she's wearing this blue gown. Is that a hint? It's a boy? I don't know. She could just like the way she looks in blue. But she's cradling her baby, so she's not trying to hide it at this point.
4: Sure.
1: And sources say looks like she's due about August or... late August or early September. So happy about that. But that's today's entertainment report.
0: Thank you, Kelsey.
1: It was a good one. Audrey was very excited.
0: It was a great one.
3: I knew it was going to go hard.
0: It was a great one. And I know somebody's going to be excited because it was sponsored by Rough Greens.
1: I'm excited because I love Rough Greens. And so does my dog, Larry. And my dog, Zoe, man, she's annoying. She licks the bowl so much we have to tell her to stop.
0: Stop licking.
1: Stop, Zoe. You got it all. Anyway, you remember when your dog maybe heard the word walk and they about knocked you over? They were so excited. But then one day maybe you say the word walk. And the dog's like, maybe tomorrow. 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And within a few weeks, you may notice they're getting a little bit of that sparkle back. 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
1: Minutes away or so, be on the lookout for the phone to ring, sponsored by our friends at Good Ranchers. So, when you're trying to raise money for a charity, in our case, Kids Kids, and there's an athletic feat to be had, meaning get out there and do something athletic to raise as much money, who on the show are we going to send?
2: Not me.
1: Big Al, you have an athletic background.
3: Yeah.
1: I have an athletic background as well.
2: I'm scared of balls.
4: I also have an athletic background.
1: Anna, great athlete. Mm-hmm. Trey, also a great athlete. White Cheddar, sneaky great athlete as well. He used to be on our flag football team, and I used to, that was my leading receiver.
4: Audrey, what's your athletic background?
1: Audrey's, her brother used to play quarterback for Highland Park, so we're going to go ahead and say he has athletic ability.
4: Me, myself, though.
1: It's the genetics.
4: C-team girls freshman basketball.
1: Right.
4: Thank you.
3: C-team?
4: Oh, wow. C-team,
1: baby. Athletic ability.
3: I'm not A-team.
5: And then everybody else kept growing but you.
4: Yeah. It's true. I was tall at one point.
1: Right.
5: It was the end of your basketball career.
1: We have Reagan.

0: Brennan, who runs Kid TV, who plays rugby
1: right
0: now.
1: Rugby, man.
2: Great athlete. She's the most athletic out of anyone here.
0: Ronaldo, also a great athlete, but we could have sent any of those people.
1: Uh-huh.
0: But no, we sent our best. Part-time Justin.
1: Hey, me! Justin auditioning for the role of baseball player.
0: What position would you play if you were a baseball player?
1: Any position
0: on the baseball field.
3: I'm thinking catcher.
1: I would probably be pitcher.
2: He's trying to think of one.
0: You're a pitcher?
1: I would be throwing balls.
0: You'd be throwing it.
1: Uh-huh.
0: Yeah, because Justin does be throwing just
1: okay. I'll be throwing
0: all sorts of stuff.
1: Like I throw shade.
0: Yeah, you throw shade.
1: How would you say, Trey?
4: I said insightful. Thank you.
0: Yeah, thank very.
1: You. You're welcome. Uh-huh. Yes. Uh huh. But I've never actually played baseball. But
0: have you ever held a bat?
1: I think for a photo. Never actually. I like in PE we would play kickball. We never played baseball.
0: Right. Yeah.
3: But you've seen it played.
1: Right? I've seen it played.
0: Uh-huh.
1: But I like if you really threw me a ball and I try to hit it, I've never done that.
0: You've never done that in your life.
1: Never done it. But
0: Kelly did this last year, and you were mortified.
5: Yes, I was mortified. I got 3 practice pitches, and then I think it's 10 pitches. And if you just make contact, you win money for the charity.
0: Right.
5: And I missed every ball.
0: So it's 10 pitches, $100 per contact.
5: I don't
0: right?
5: remember.
1: You get $1,000 for just showing up.
0: Okay, that's good.
2: I was going to ask, like, do they really say, like, sorry, you get 0?
0: Yeah. Mm-hmm. Thank goodness you get some for showing
5: up. Just for showing up.
2: Okay, that's good.
1: So just for participating, we got $1,000. Thank you to Reliant Energy.
0: Okay.
1: And then they gave us 3 practice pitches.
3: Okay.
1: And then after that, they're like, here's 10 real pitches, and for each one you make, you get $100.
3: Okay.
1: How many out of 10 do y'all think I made?
0: Honestly.
2: I'm gonna say like 4. I feel like you got 2.
1: Okay, 4-2, Kelly.
5: If you beat me, I'll
0: how many did you hit?
5: I hit 9.
0: Okay. So he definitely at least tied you.
5: I'm gonna go with 1.
1: Okay, that's a good one.
0: 1.
1: Good attitude.
3: All right, so I'm gonna go with 3. I think that's the other number we're missing.
5: Nobody
3: here
5: thinks you hit a lot.
0: May I ask a question?
1: Yeah.
0: Like, how fast were they throwing?
5: Was
0: it overhand or underhand?
1: The guy had a fence in front of him, and he was throwing.
0: Overhand.
1: Like
0: yeah.
5: Not
0: so overhand.
5: Super, not super hard. He wanted you to hit.
1: Yeah, he wanted us to hit.
0: So it's like a batting practice. I would say you probably got at least 1.
1: Right.
0: At least.
1: Okay, so they call my name. They say, Justin, you're up to bat. And then all of a sudden, Cardi B's Hello started playing. Hello,
3: oh, your walk-up song.
1: Hello, it's me. Working at the body.
0: Were you doing that on the girls?
1: And then I did. I started dancing. I started twerking.
0: Who was there at this event?
1: Me and other people from the media.
0: Okay.
1: Like news outlets.
2: Just in case anyone didn't
0: fellow
2: know you
0: broadcasters
2: were there.
0: Out there. Okay.
1: I think the New York Times was there. Dallas Morning News.
2: It's a bummer that this wasn't a dance competition.
1: It
2: could have
1: been. I was like, this is where the Savannah Bananas played.
2: Yes.
1: Y'all.
2: Yes.
1: And I was like, where's Jerry Jones? Because like the Cowboy players are going to be there too. They weren't there
0: yet.
1: But they weren't there yet.
0: That's for later.
1: So I get up there. I'm on the base.
5: They make sure the rest of us are safely away from the area before the actual celebrities show up.
0: We don't want our star wide receiver CD Lamb getting blinded by Justin's dancing.
5: Correct.
1: I'm at the home run plate, and then the umpire looks at me, and he goes, back up. I'm like, okay. So I scoot back, and they do my 3 practice pitches. I hit the first one.
2: Oh,
0: no
2: really?
0: Really?
1: Doesn't count. Scrap has his practice.
2: But it was a home run.
1: Yes.
5: That then counts as a hit to me. That's 1.
1: Then he throws the second and the third one. I missed both of them.
0: Okay. Now, when you hit the first one, where'd it go? Backwards or forwards?
1: Foul ball.
0: But still,
3: but you made contact.
1: I made contact.
0: Okay.
1: So now it comes down to the 10. The real 10.
0: The real deal.
1: First one, miss.
0: Dang.
2: Oh, dang.
1: Second one, miss.
0: Oh, no.
1: Third one, hit it.
0: Oh,
1: hey!
0: God.
1: $100.
0: So we got $100.
2: Let's go.
0: For kids.
1: Fourth one, miss. Fifth one, hit.
2: Oh,
1: yay! Sixth one, hit.
2: That's 3.
0: I am. Is there video?
2: I love how we're getting play ball by ball.
0: Is there video?
1: Seventh one, miss.
0: Oh.
1: Eighth one, miss.
2: Oh.
1: Tenth one,
2: you wait, skipped nine.
3: Nine.
1: Miss.
2: No.
1: Tenth one, I hit it.
2: Yay!
3: Oh, yeah.
1: First base.
2: Woo!
3: Including the practice. Yeah.
5: Right.
0: Wow.
2: Oh, so I was right.
1: Yeah. I got 4.
2: Yes.
1: And then they surprised everyone who showed up, and they said, because y'all all showed up and y'all are all here with good attitudes, we're going to surprise y'all.
5: Unlike Kelly Raspberry last year.
0: Yeah, Kelly threw a fit.
1: I met someone who was talking about you, Kelly.
0: What'd they say?

0: Kelly here last time. She was not having a good time.
1: No, I was so, embarrassed.
0: Yeah. Yeah. I was like, well, I'm here.
2: What was the surprise?
0: The surprise was they gave everyone, or they did a lump sum of $10,000 to everyone who showed up.
3: Wow.
0: But divided amongst each.
2: Okay.
0: There were 12 of us.
2: That's cool.
0: So I raised over $2,000 for Kids Kids.
4: Just by hitting balls.
0: Just by hitting balls and showing up. Thank you so much, Reliant Energy. It was a blast and so much fun. And I made a friend.
4: Oh, who?
0: Her name's Paige, and she's on the news.
4: Oh, yeah, we know Paige.
0: She's such a sweetheart.
4: She's awesome.
0: Me and her were sending each other photos of our pasta that we made after we went home.
3: How many did she hit?
0: Girl, she made 7.
4: Yeah,
3: wow.
0: Seven. But this was her third time doing it. She had practice.
3: She had to practice.
0: But I just want to give her a shout out. Hey, Bestie, meet your friends.
2: They invited her back, huh?
4: Yep, they sure did.
1: I'm happily not going back. I don't want to relive that nightmare ever again.
0: I will say, though, everyone was happy to see me. They're like, you're the one who won the pumpkin carving contest, right? And I said, yep, that's me. Hello. Hello.
3: It's a good reputation.
4: We need Kelly's redemption next year.
1: No. Yeah. Get I'm good.
4: It just happened. You have a whole year. We'll train. We'll get you the best hitting coach. And you get out there, you just got to hit one.
2: No. How about?
1: I'm a quitter.
2: How about joining me at the goat milking contest?
4: What?
1: No.
2: No? Okay. Trying to find something that you
1: I'm trying to do the least amount possible.
2: Thank you. Okay. All right. We need a contest doing the least amount of stuff.
4: I love
2: stuff.
4: Kelly.
2: I just love it. Kelly and I will go as a team.
3: You know those contests where it's like who can sit in the car the longest? Yes.
0: Oh.
4: Like Kelly could show up to a job interview and go, I don't really want to work very hard. And she would get the job.
0: But I would be happy to go again.
3: Good job, Justin.
2: Good job.
4: Four balls hit by part-time who never swung a baseball bat in his life.
0: And y'all, it's hard.
4: It is hard. That's one of the hardest things to do.
0: Yeah, they're going 95 miles. It's going to be so hard.
4: Yep. Next time, we got to put you in front of a pitcher, like a real pitcher, and see if you can hit it.
0: Maybe.
4: Would you be down?
3: You could be a Savannah Banana.
0: I think so. I'll be there dancing, doing routines.
4: And singing.
1: Well, I'm proud that.
4: Proud of you, Justin.
1: I underestimated your athleticism.
2: So did I.
0: Thank you.
4: So, Justin, you made us how much? $2,200 for Kids Kids?
0: I think so. I don't know the amount for certain, but
4: there you go.
0: Around that time.
4: Well,
0: around that much.
4: You can make $1,000 with a $1,000 minute here in about 10 minutes. Be on the lookout for your phone to ring. Sign up at KidNation.com if you haven't done so yet.
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6: We're going to go Matthew.
5: Let's see if we keep that going. Hello, Anna.
7: Hello.
5: Is it Anna with two N's or one N?
7: Two N. I'm a two N Anna.
5: Let's go.
8: Well, hello, Anna.
5: Anna. What you got going on this weekend, Anna? Anything fun?
7: Nope. Nothing too exciting. This is probably the most excitement for the week.
5: Aw. And what do you got going on today? Are you working? Are you chilling at home, relaxing?
7: Nope, I'm at work.
5: And what do you do for work, Anna?
7: I'm actually a detective.
8: Cool.
5: I've never been more glad to ask.
6: I know,
8: detective,
6: right?
8: Detective Anna.
5: Are you private detective or are you like with the police department?

0: Department detective.
1: Oh no, I'm not private.
2: Police.
1: I'm with a local department.
2: Well, that's fine.
3: That's still so cool. Yeah.
4: What case are you working on?
3: Well, she can't answer all these questions.
0: She might be able to.
1: I know. I might not be able to answer anything. Maybe I shouldn't have told you.
3: I felt bad when y'all were asking where.
2: Do you go undercover from time to time?
1: I don't. No, I'm not that kind.
2: Okay. I don't either. Don't feel bad.
0: Do you have a partner that you guys go out and you're like asking questions? Like, hey, did you do this?
1: Sometimes.
3: And do you wear a trench coat?
1: No.
5: Is your specialty like robberies or murders or like, do you have a special thing that you do?
2: Homicide.
1: I investigate all from a theft to murder. Yeah.
5: Everything.
0: So,
5: whoa.
0: Wow. Well, thank you for what you do. What a cool job.
5: Thank you so much.
1: Yeah.
5: Very brave.
0: I stay watching that First 48 all the time.
2: Right.
3: Yeah, you're making us watch it.
4: And do you have a gun?
3: Oh, my God.
2: She's a police officer. And I hope so.
0: And I think she has a badge.
2: Yeah.
5: And a notepad.
0: Oh, my God.
5: And a siren.
0: Imagine being able to bust out a badge and going, Detective Chavez, I'm here for official business.
2: Yeah.
0: Anna gets to do that. Wow. Anyway.
5: We gotta give away money.
0: This is cool. I just love police work. I love asking questions, but we need to give you some money. All right, here's how the game works, Detective Anna.
1: Ooh.
0: You have 60 seconds to answer 10 trivia questions. You can answer each one, or you can actually pass if at that time you're like, oh, man, I don't really know. Let me think about it. But it'll be asked again at the end because your questions are predetermined. You may correct your answers quickly, but otherwise, if you don't, it'll be locked in, and you will win $10 per correct answer or $1,000 if you can crack the case and answer all 10 correctly. Okay?
1: Okay. Well, I hope so.
0: All right. Well, Kelly Raspberry,
5: so
0: the 60 seconds will begin after you finish the first question.
5: All right. What was the Disney Channel show that launched Miley Cyrus to fame?
1: Hannah Montana.
5: What state is home to the Everglades National Park?
1: Pass.
5: Amazon calls its streaming TV service by what name?
1: Amazon Prime.
5: What five-digit number was created in 1963 to help direct mail more efficiently?
1: Zip code.
5: What team does Travis Kelce play for?
1: The Kansas City Chiefs.
5: Who invented the light bulb?
1: Thomas Edison.
5: Who wrote the book Green Eggs and Ham?
1: Dr. Seuss.
5: What gas is used to fill balloons to enable them to float?
1: Helium.
5: What is the popular beach sport that uses boards averaging 6 to 10 feet?
1: Surfboard.
5: What fast food restaurant was founded by Harland Sanders?
1: KFC.
5: What state is home to the Everglades National Park?
1: Florida.
0: Oh, she got in there at the last second. Now we go through the questions.
5: These
0: Detective
5: contestants
0: Anna.
5: Today are making me very nervous.
2: I know, right?
1: My heart is racing, and I chase bad guys.
5: I know. It's a lot of pressure.
2: We don't need a nervous detective right now.
0: I think we have the nervous detective on the phone right now.
2: We really do.
0: Her name is Anna, and she just answered 10 questions.
2: Yay! Never happened.
5: But did she answer them correctly?
0: Oh, we're about to find out.
5: She got it. She squeaked in just under the wire with
0: buzzer
5: that one
0: beater.
5: She skipped. So number one was Miley Cyrus got famous on Hannah Montana. That's correct.
2: Ding.
5: Everglades National Park is in Florida. We have to say it that way now, JC.
0: We do.
5: Amazon's streaming service, Prime or Prime Video. Five-digit number created in 1963 to direct mail more efficiently as the zip code. Travis Kelce plays for the Chiefs. Thomas Edison invented the light bulb. Green Eggs and Ham was written by Dr. Seuss. Duh.
0: The Seuster.
5: Helium causes a balloon to float. Surfing is what you do on a board on the ocean.
0: It sounded so easy, but it was tricky. I was like, wait, what?
5: And it took her a minute. But who, what restaurant did Harland Sanders found? It was KFC. That's two KFC questions this morning. Apparently, Russ Face was craving some chicken when he wrote these.
0: That's Colonel Sanders right there.
5: But you just won $1,000.
3: Yeah, case solved.
0: Dang. Detective Anna over here.
2: Right?
0: Excellent job.
6: Please. Oh, my goodness.
0: Hold on. Come on. Hold on. Everybody calm down. Kelly, what did you just say?
6: I hate police.
0: I'm sorry.
6: I did not detective. Say that.
0: That is why.
3: That was AI.
0: She's on the phone.
2: Hey, Kelly, how could you?
6: Y'all know I did not say that.
0: Right. That was your voice.
6: I was probably quoting someone.
0: That was when we were off air. It was

0: I've actually dated a couple of officers in my day.
1: After you said that, you said, y'all better not clip that.
2: We did. Yeah, whenever we said don't clip it, we clip it. Anyway, Anna, way congratulations. What are you going to do with that $1,000?
3: Honestly, we're trying to buy a house, so it might go towards a house contract or something.
0: Yay.
3: I don't
0: know. Yeah.
4: Okay. Fantastic.
5: Perfect.
6: And, so happy for you.
4: Will you call it the house or the hideout?
3: All of the above, maybe?
4: Okay, there you go.
0: That's what you can do fun this weekend. You can go house hunting and daydreaming.
3: Yes,
0: that'll be
3: go.
0: Fun. I love that.
2: Imagine being married to a detective. You can't get away with anything.
4: I know, so, right?
2: She just
4: I'm a detective, dude.
2: Found it out, but good try. All right, well, hang on for us, Anna. We'll get you set up with your $1,000. And again, thank you for what you do, okay?
3: Awesome. Thank you so much, guys.
4: Be careful.
0: Two winners today. Yeah, that's awesome.
2: Great. Detective.
6: The nervous detective on the phone.
2: We need a Detective Anna to help us out with that makeup bandit you wrote me about. Anna.
6: Oh my God.
2: Have you guys seen this story? It's wild. Tell us about it.
6: So I came across this video of this guy, and he was talking about how the night before he went out and he met this girl at a bar and brought her home, you know, whatever.
0: Things happen.
6: Really? Had a good time. We weren't there for that. But the next day he wakes up and she's gone. Whatever. One night stand. Who cares?
4: Yeah.
6: And he goes and he looks at himself in the mirror. And there was makeup just all over his face, like very poorly done.
2: I'd be livid.
6: And so he was like, what? So he texted her and was like, hey, I know we got pretty lit last night. I don't remember doing this. Like, what happened? And her response was just, the midnight makeup bandit strikes again. And he was like, is this just like a bit that you do? And I think the video just got so much traction that he met up with her again. She was off camera. She wanted to be on camera, but she asked her a bunch of questions like, have you done this before to other people? She said, yes. He was like, why? She's like, because it's funny.
0: It is funny.
2: I would ask, like how many times?
6: Kinda, I think she said she's done it like 5 or 6 times.
2: Okay, low body count.
6: Yeah, but it was just kind of like.
0: You must be really passed out drunk if you don't feel all that.
2: Yeah, so, we used to paint our friends' faces with Sharpie.
0: Because they were passed out drunk.
2: Yeah. And that's this guy.
6: And in the video, they tried to recreate it because he didn't have a picture of it. And it was just kind of like a little dab of lipstick, just like a little colored eyeshadow. Like, it was very poorly done. Yeah. But still enough to be like, the midnight makeup bandit strikes again.
2: That's awesome.
6: I thought it was
4: very funny. Yeah, it is.
0: I'll do that on my next one night stand. Just to see if I can get away with it.
7: I wouldn't want to waste my products.
2: Oh, that's why you use your old one.
6: You have your bandit stash.
2: Don't you have your,
1: Are the ones that you get for Christmas that you don't want?
2: Right. Because you have your at-home, like, get glammed up makeup, but then you also have the one you have in your purse, right? That you're like,
6: okay.
2: Just in case I need a touch-up.
4: Mm-hmm.
2: I mean, I don't know, because I don't
7: wear makeup.
2: I don't wear makeup.
7: So you say?
2: Usually.
4: Harvey was doing it all during the show yesterday, though. It's...
7: Oh, my God. You apply a lip liner one time, and all of a sudden these men think you're always applying makeup.
2: Al was mentioning how Kelly and Audrey were putting on makeup all day.
4: And
2: then he looked at Anna and goes, Anna, you look great.
6: Thanks.
4: Yeah, keeping it real.
6: A little slightly backhanded. I had nothing after the show yesterday.
2: It was. All right, we got Feel Good Friday coming up in about 10 minutes. Get ready to call us and tell us why you're smiling.
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1: Sam News Update. Good morning, Kyle Bailey. Cooler weather expected for the Umpqua Valley this weekend with light rain possible on Saturday. 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A trough approaching late today into Saturday means the area could see a bit of rain, though amounts are expected to be minimal. Sunday is back to sunshine with afternoon highs in the mid-60s. Forecasters said warmer weather will return early next week with highs approaching 80 degrees starting midweek. 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Nearly 20% of ballots have been turned in for the 2026 Douglas County May primary election. Douglas County Clerk Daniel Loomis said 19.69% or 17,780 ballots had been received as of late Thursday afternoon. Loomis said that is 0.20% ahead of the participation rate for the same point in the 2022 May primary election. Tuesday, May 19th at 8 p.m. is the election deadline. Those who take their ballot to the post office on or near Election Day should ask staff to stamp their envelope with a hand cancellation stamp. A ballot with a postmark after May 19th will not be counted. Loomis said voters can always use one of the official ballot drop sites, 15 of them, until 8 p.m. on May 19th and be assured their ballot will be received and counted. A list of the drop box sites posted with this story at 541radio.com. Douglas County Commissioners took part in the annual Peace Officer Memorial Ceremony on Thursday in front of the courthouse. The event takes place annually to honor and remember Douglas County law enforcement officers that perished while in the line of duty. After Sheriff John Hanlon welcomed those attending, Commissioner Chris Boyce then read a proclamation on behalf of all three commissioners proclaiming today as Peace Officers Memorial Day and the week of May 10th through 16th as National Peace Officer Week in Douglas County. A copy of the video presentation of the entire ceremony can be found on the Douglas County Government Facebook page. That's linked with this story at 541radio.com.
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1: In the Umpqua Valley, partly sunny, 67 today. Clouds, 50% chance of rain late tonight, 46 the low. 40% chance of rain mainly early tomorrow, cloudy, and a high of 59 degrees. I'm Kyle Bailey on Sam.
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7: Yeah. Give us a call at 800-543-3548 and tell us why you're smiling headed into the weekend. I was just smiling because I got to listen to Part-Time Justin and Audrey fight over how long it took her to put on makeup, apparently. Audrey says 2 minutes.
8: Oh,
7: Justin
8: God.
7: Says 45.
8: Y'all, it is a lip gloss and a lip liner. It is a lip duo, I call it. I spend 60 seconds before we go on doing it because it makes me feel good. And all of a sudden, it's Audrey's putting on makeup the whole show. Uh-huh. 45 minutes the other day.
1: In guys' defense, just guys as a blanket statement, uh-huh. We think things take a lot longer than what they actually
9: do. And even if she was taking 45 minutes, why does it matter?
8: I am not.
7: Yeah, Justin.
8: The problem is I'm getting a rep. And that is not my
10: favorite. My favorite is watching her just get so heated over it.
7: Yeah.
8: It's just so inaccurate. That's what
10: Justin, to the fire.
7: By the way, Audrey, this is Justin's goal when he argues with you. He wants you to like, that's his goal. He likes
10: it. I want you to hit me.
8: I'm disengaged.
7: All right, let's go around the room for Feel Good Friday. Kelly Raspberry, what are you feeling good headed into the
11: weekend?
7: Well,
11: my mama's surgery went better than expected.
7: Yay.
11: Everything went great. So she's home recovering. And I get the privilege of taking care of my mama. This weekend. It's a privilege, right?
7: Weekend with mama.
11: Yeah.
1: That's awesome.
7: Big Al Mac.
1: I'm going out with a couple of buddies. Well, a buddy and his wife tonight. And they helped me. Yeah, they helped me take care of Charlie before I come to work. So I thought I'd do something nice and take them out to a nice dinner tonight.
11: Aww.
1: So just having a nice little hangout tonight.
9: Nice.
7: Anna?
9: Well, I found out that Ryan is planning a poker night with some of his guy friends. So I texted the girls and said, girls night? Like, if the guys are going to be all together for poker night, we should all get together for poker night.
11: And I'm assuming they said yes.
9: Yes, of course.
10: What are you going to do? Do your makeup?
9: Yes. No, I don't know. I just sent the text.
10: Oh.
7: Justin.
10: My mom is coming, and we're probably going to do our makeup. I'm just kidding, but she loves Stranger Things, so I'm going to take her to Netflix House so she can do the Stranger Things.
7: It's so cool. Mm-hmm. It is so cool.
10: It'll be a late Mother's Day get-together.
7: The Squid Game one's pretty good, too. I don't know if they still got it. Yeah.
10: We'll see.
7: I liked it. Audrey?
8: Still alive. I was struggling to think of anything.
11: You've got dates.
7: Yeah, you got.
8: I don't want to go.
1: You don't want to go?
8: It's been a rough week. Okay. You know what?
1: Right.
8: I'm alive. That's truly what it is.
7: That's a feel good right there.
8: And I did find a really fun Instagram account, but I can't think of the name of it. But I posted it on my story. It's Audrey Allen with 3 L's. There's a man who has a monkey, and he bathes it and takes care of it. I'm obsessed with this account.
7: I love monkeys.
1: She'll put that up as soon as she does her makeup. Jesse, what are you doing?
8: Oh, my God.
1: Jesse, what are you doing this weekend?
7: Well, my feel good Friday is my son took his Spanish AP test, and he came out yesterday and said he was very confident that he did well in it.
1: Right,
7: now, we don't know if he passed, but he felt confident.
1: Way to go,
7: and my wife and I are doing like a mini staycation together.
1: Okay.
7: Which is really fun. Trey?
12: Oh, let's see. My brother, who got... he's a contestant in the Johnny Depp, the People's Artist Award.
11: Yes,
12: The voting for round one ended yesterday. He ended up in first place in
11: his
12: group.
7: Look at that.
1: Awesome.
12: We voted. Round two will be starting soon, and I'll click vote for him again, and hopefully I'll send out...
1: Is this name Trey also?
12: Too. Yes, his name is Trey. And my dad's name is Trey, and my stepmom's name is Trey, and my sister's name is Trey.
1: Great.
12: No, his name is Merritt.
7: I like how you went there, though. All right, let's get to the phones. What's up, Gracie? Gracie?
13: Oh, my gosh. I have two. This is a two-parter.
7: Okay.
13: Because did you all know that getting through the radio line makes your heart beat, like, in your ears?

0: never been on the radio before like this. This is amazing. So awesome to talk to you guys because I listen to you every morning. Okay, the real Feel Good Friday here is that I started a new job on Monday, and it's a job, like, I've worked in hospitality for my whole life up to this point, and this job that I started on Monday is one where, like, Friday is actually Friday. So I have a weekend coming up for the first time, like, ever.
1: Yay!
0: It feels so great.
1: What are you going to do with yourself?
0: I'm going to hang out with my nephews, and we're going to go to the zoo, and I'm just really excited to spend some time with my boyfriend at home and do nothing but everything.
1: Yay.
2: That's so awesome.
3: Nice.
2: That's awesome.
3: To have weekends.
4: Congratulations. Glad you finally found a job where you get weekends, Gracie. That's awesome.
0: Heck yeah. It feels so great.
5: And I'm glad you came through on the radio line.
4: Yeah, you finally got through, girl.
1: Now your ears can stop
0: throbbing. I can't even
1: throbbing.
0: Believe it. I love you guys so much.
4: Love you too, love Gracie. You. Congratulations. Yeah. That's really awesome. Hey, Carla.
6: Hey guys, good morning.
4: Good morning. What's your Feel Good Friday?
6: My Feel Good Friday is I'm taking my daughter to a BTS concert this weekend.
1: Oh. Oh, have so much fun.
6: Yes, it's going to be the first time. And the first time I took her to Vegas, she missed the concert because we got delayed on our flight. So now she's finally going to be able to go this weekend.
1: Okay.
4: Yeah, you get Mama of the Year award right there for getting her the BTS tickets.
1: Yeah, for real.
6: Excited.
4: Have so much fun at the concert. Take pictures and send them our way.
6: Have a good weekend, you guys.
4: Bye, Carla.
7: I love their song, Swim.
4: Hi, Faith.
8: Hey, how are y'all?
4: Doing awesome. What's your Feel Good Friday?
8: My daughter is going to get confirmed this weekend.
4: What does that mean?
8: And she's a
4: Catholic.
8: We're Catholic, and so it's like they're kind of becoming an adult and accepting Jesus. And she's about to finish eighth grade and go start high school next year.
4: What's her name?
8: She's doing amazing and has straight A.
1: Awesome.
8: Addison Payne.
4: Addison Payne.
5: There you go.
4: Congratulations on your confirmation and all your good grades and being an awesome daughter to your mama.
8: All right. Y'all have a blessed weekend.
4: You too, Faith.
1: You too.
4: God is good.
1: All the time.
4: Hey, Sammy.
9: Hey, how you doing?
4: Doing great, man. What's your Feel Good Friday?
9: I called you guys several months ago when I had a children's book that got picked up by a publisher. So you guys told me to call you back when it was being released. And so it's out for sale.
1: Okay, congrats.
4: Where can we buy it?
9: You can get it right now. Hard copies on Amazon, Barnes & Noble, and then there'll be ebooks coming out soon. It's called Shelley Finds Her Purpose. All the money that's raised from the sale of these books are going to fund Rochelle Sherman Foundation to help with income grants to people that have been hospitalized and haven't been able to work.
4: That is really awesome.
1: So what is Shelley? Is it a seashell? Is it like very literal?
4: A turtle?
1: A turtle, yeah.
9: Yeah, it's a miniature horse that kind of lives on this horse farm where they train all these bigger horses. And Shelley can't do all the things the other horses do. And then at the end, she kind of finds her purpose on the ranch. And that's, and Shelley was the nickname my wife used to call my sister Rochelle, who passed away from colorectal cancer in 23. So that's the whole purpose of the foundation, and the book will go to support that. So.
1: Wonderful.
4: Shelley.
1: What a wonderful way to remember her.
4: That is really cool. All right. Thank you for calling, man.
9: Guys, and if I can get an address for you guys, I'll send you guys a copy.
1: Oh,
5: that'd be great, man. Charlie would love it.
4: What's up, Dee Dee?
10: Hey, good morning.
4: Good morning. What's your Feel Good Friday?
10: Well, I am actually fixing to walk into my office to retire after almost 25 years at the same job.
4: Oh, wow. What was the job?
1: Me and Al, the only two black for retirement over here.
11: I said, wow.
10: Healthcare operations, and I've been doing that for 37 years.
4: Wow.
5: So what's your plan to do? What's your plan for after retirement, post-retirement?
10: Well, I'm going to probably do a little sub work at the schools and then lay in my pool and play with my grandbabies. But actually, I'm heading out this afternoon to go on a 6-day cruise.
4: Dang, okay. You're getting off retirement right on that cruise. Well, Dee Dee, congratulations. We're so happy for you. Enjoy that cruise.
5: Enjoy that retirement.
4: Enjoy the pool, everything. What's up, Lacey?
12: Hello.
4: Hello. What's your Feel Good Friday?
12: My wife's birthday is on May 5th, and so we're celebrating it tomorrow.
4: Yes, what are we doing?
12: Cake, food, friends, crawfish.
1: Love.
4: Oh, yeah. That sounds like the perfect birthday right there.
5: Yeah, beautiful. Enjoy, okay?
4: What's her name, Lacey?
12: Monica.
4: Monica, happy birthday, girl. Early birthday.
12: Thanks, JC. I've been listening to y'all for, way too damn long to think about.
4: Well, we love you, Lacey. Have a beautiful weekend.
12: Y'all do.
4: Hey, Samantha.

0: What's your feel good Friday?
1: My birthday tomorrow.
0: Ooh.
2: Happy birthday.
0: What you gonna be doing for your birthday?
1: I have no idea. I'm turning 30 and I just don't know what to do.
0: Oh, it's your dirty
2: 30. You don't know
0: 30?
2: What to do.
0: It's a big birthday.
1: I don't have many friends to do anything. So I don't know.
2: Girl, DM me. I'll do something. Audrey's the party princess.
1: I have weekends off, so I'm probably not going to do anything until Sunday with my sisters.
3: Well, you DM Audrey. Yeah, she'll take you out.
0: You got to get out and celebrate. 30 is a beautiful age to turn.
1: Okay, I'll look her up.
0: Love you, Samantha. Happy birthday.
2: Happy birthday, baby.
1: Thank you. Bye.
2: Bye. Oh, man, nobody's planning something for her?
0: Maybe somebody will surprise her.
4: It might be one of those situations where...
3: Maybe they're planning something.
0: Her sister might plan it.
4: Now we've planted that seed, and she's going to be like, where is my surprise?
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2: Dearly beloved,

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1: You know, it's weird, but I feel better now.
2: But I would say that this week, if I could pick a theme, I would say that the young people are under fire, those poor kids.
3: Uh-oh.
4: Oh.
2: In the first movie, everybody think back and remember Driver's Ed.
3: Yeah, I remember that.
5: Okay.
2: And our main character in this movie, his name is Jeremy. And Jeremy didn't ever learn how to drive because his girlfriend,

0: then she goes to college. And he's stuck in high school, and it's a real star-crossed lovers kind of vibe, because we can all pretty much predict how that relationship is going to end, right? Just by using common sense?
1: Not around here. No common sense to be found around here, Gray.
0: Well, anyway, Jeremy finally is taking charge of his own driving abilities, and one day in his driver's ed class with a few other kids, he says, you know what? My instructor, the great Kumail Nanjiani, not playing himself, he left the car for a precious few seconds, so I'm going to steal this driver's ed car and drive it to my girlfriend's college.
2: I see what he's trying to do.
3: That's love right there.
2: Yeah, I respect the hustle.
0: Big gesture. It can only end in complete chaos. And it truly does. So these kinds of movies are really fun. This is like a road trip movie. It's like, you know, kind of a teen, very mild sex comedy. It is R-rated, and I have no idea why.
1: They don't curse?
0: I think they drop a few F-bombs, and that's probably why. But it's pretty mild. It's not very wild. And I'd give the flat eye, flat mouth emoji for this one.
2: Meh.
0: And there is another movie called Life Hack, where a bunch of UK kids decide that they are just going to start like cyber pranking people. And they're pretty good at phishing everyone and just get causing some trouble while they're hanging out on Discord. And then they set their sights on a crypto billionaire, and they decide to steal his wallet.
4: Nice.
2: His crypto wallet?
0: Yeah.
2: Oh, no.
0: So if you remember movies in the past like Searching or Unfriended, they use the internet and all of our apps and our sort of technological lifestyle to tell a story. So you're watching the screen and you're seeing people on a Zoom call and you're looking at their Venmo and everybody's trying to decipher different things. Like they've done a thriller, they've done horror movies. This one is a cyber heist.
4: That's cool.
1: Very creative.
0: Yeah, it is cool. They're fun to watch to a certain extent, as long as it doesn't stress you out that you're basically just spending 90 minutes in what feels like looking at your computer screen or your phone.
4: I do that anyways, doom scrolling.
0: Yeah, this will stop you from doom scrolling, and I guarantee that once you watch this, you will go and change all your passwords.
2: I say I'm going to, but I never do.
1: My
2: phone says your password has been compromised on all these accounts, and I go for it.
0: I would say that this is reasonably fun. It's when it really gets into the heist part in the last half of the movie and they start being forced to stop looking at their computer screens, that's when these movies always get way better and more engaging. But if you're interested in Life Hack and you want to learn a little bit about what hackers are really doing, it's kind of fascinating. Life Hack is definitely the choice, but also go back and check out those other comparable movies like Searching and Unfriended. These are reasonably good.
2: Okay.
0: But there's one more choice this weekend, and I saw this movie at the beginning of this year and have not stopped thinking about it. And it is called Obsession.
4: Not to be confused with Obsessed, starring Beyonce.
0: Correct. I've been getting them mixed up just continually because one of Beyonce's masterpiece. I have never looked at Ali Larter the same way after that movie. Idris Elba. Oh my God, forever and ever. So that movie is brilliant, but also guess what? Obsession. I'm obsessed with it.
1: It's even more brilliant.
0: Mm. Oh my God, it's even more brilliant. So check this out. It's a tale as old as time. Okay. And we have got a young man and he just is in love with

0: Nikki. He loves Nikki so much, he cannot tell her.
1: Why?
0: He just is too shy. Too
2: shy, like
0: to do
2: Justin.
0: Anything. Oh, yeah, that's the word. That's the word I think of when I think of Justin.
3: Shy.
4: Yeah. Join the club.
1: So shy.
0: So he's friends with her. He's clearly in the friend zone. She has not really figured out how much he likes her. And kind of everybody knows. Right? Everybody except Nikki. And if you've ever been in that position, you also kind of know you're just not kind of into it.
2: You pretend right? You don't know, so you don't want to hurt his feelings. Yeah.
0: You're willfully ignoring it.
2: Right.
0: So Nikki is still friend zoning Bear, and which is his name, by the way.
2: Oh, cute.
0: Yeah, he's such a, and it's like, oh yeah, that's him. He's cute. He's not like a bad boy. He doesn't have a lot of self-confidence, but he's there for you. He really cares about you. He's fun to go get drinks with, and he takes you home and is a gentleman. Like, Bear is where it's at, but Nikki's not interested. So he just can't get up his courage to tell her anything. And all of a sudden he stumbles on something called the One Wish Willow.
4: Okay.
0: And it's just like a little toy. It's no big deal. It's like this dumb little thing and you make a wish on it. And so Bear is so desperate that he's like, you know what? I'm just gonna make a wish on this thing. I wish that Nikki would love me. Well, guess what?
1: What?
2: Nikki loves him.
1: Too much?
0: Oh, does she love him?
1: Oh no.
0: Oh,
2: does she become obsessed?
0: Oh my God! It is not just a clever name; it is the meaning in this title. She is crazy.
4: Oh,
2: dare we say obsessed?
0: Truly obsessed. What follows is mostly indescribable. It is so disturbing.
2: Oh,
0: and it will make you think twice about ever wishing for something that you do not have.
2: They could have gone the comedy route, but no.
1: No, they went.
4: They went fatal attraction route.
2: They went horror.
1: They went careful what you wish for route.
4: Yeah.
1: Yep.
0: And so the other cool element to this film is that it's directed by a young man whose name is Curry Barker. He actually got YouTube famous for directing a very cool movie called Milk and Cereal. And check out this movie on YouTube, because I had my doubts, but he is a really solid filmmaker. And Obsession is one of the coolest horror movies that I've seen in a very long time. Like, I'm actually surprised that it's not a Neon or an A24 movie.
1: Oh.
0: It is so fun, and it hinges specifically on Nikki's performance, because her name is Indy Navaretti. And honestly, I'm not familiar with her, and I don't even know if I'm saying her name right.
4: Messed up.
5: So messed up.
0: But I can't say enough good things about this movie and Curry Barker. I think he's actually going to direct the next Texas Chainsaw now, because he's so killer as a director, so to speak. So Obsession is where it's at this week. And it is not the only film this month that is directed by someone who became famous on YouTube for being an excellent director.
1: What's the other one?
0: It is, it's like, do I want to spoil it for you? It's coming out in a couple of weeks.
1: Okay.
0: And it's an A24 movie. It is called Back Rooms.
5: Oh, I've been hearing about this one.
0: And I fell down the rabbit hole on Back Rooms so hard, because in order to see the movie for interviews, I went to the premiere. I knew nothing about Back Rooms, and I had my mind completely blown by this movie. I can't wait to tell you more about it. And in the meantime, you've got Obsession to keep you busy. And in a couple more weeks, we'll talk about more YouTube directors that are phenomenal, whose stuff you can watch for free if you just Google around and you find them. But buy your ticket this weekend for Obsession.
1: Now,
0: what?
1: What's it rated?
0: Obsession should be rated R.
1: Okay.
0: For sure. It's too violent.
2: Oh. Were you thinking about taking the kids, JC?
1: Well, yeah, I was thinking about it, but looks like that's out of the picture.
4: Yeah.
0: For sure. It's not one of those movies that's like crazy gory like a Saw movie, but it's so disturbing that it'll really stay with you. Like I said, for months, I've been thinking about this movie.
1: Oh, yeah, you sold me on that.
4: Stay home with the kids and watch the Kevin
2: Hart.
4: Kevin Hart roasted you.
0: Ah!
1: I didn't watch that with the kids, Al.

0: I said with my wife. We hope you have a wonderful weekend. We'll catch up with you again next Friday.
1: All righty.
0: Love you.
2: Bye,
0: Greg.
1: Bye.
0: Bye.
1: Bye.
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8: Hello.
9: Hi, is this Katie?
8: It is.
9: Hi, Katie. This is Michael Moon with Brook Communications, a Real Credit Union's Wish Upon a Star. How are you?
8: I'm good. How are you?
9: Doing good. We received your nomination about Lillian. Do you have a moment to kind of talk about what's going on?
8: Well, this year has been really, really hard. In June, she lost her husband in a motorcycle accident. And they had a baby who was only a couple months old when Joel was killed in the accident. And it's just been, it's been a really hard last 5 months. They were in the middle of working on getting Joel's family property together to build a house. That's definitely been put way back at this point, and not sure if that'll be something that'll happen now. Lily was able to get into an apartment just recently for her and Rowan, where they've been trying to get stuff together. And
9: so the good news is they got the apartment, but now we just need to make it a home by filling it with some furniture.
8: Yeah, so she's got some of the major things, a new couch and a new kitchen table, and she got, was able to get herself a new bed, but she's still working on getting stuff together for the kids' room. Joel altogether has 4 kids, and so the other kids still get to go over and spend time with Lily and baby Rowan, build this relationship with her and with their little brother.
9: Okay.
8: It's not something that you realize how expensive all that stuff is, especially when it comes up completely out of nowhere.
9: Well, here is the good news that Brook Communications and Rogue Credit Union's Wish Upon a Star has put the call out to our community, and so many community businesses have answered the call, and we're going to make this wish happen for her.
8: I'm very thankful for the blessing that you guys are able to give to her, and it takes a little bit of the stress that she's had off of everything else that's going on.
10: Hi.
9: Yes, is this Lillian?
10: Yes, this is her.
9: Hi, Lillian. This is Michael Moon with Brook Communications, Rogue Credit Union's Wish Upon a Star. How are you?
10: Good. How are you?
9: I'm doing well. Thank you, Lillian. We're reaching out to you. I know that you have shared your story to many folks, and it's not an easy story to share, but we were hoping that you can just take a few minutes to tell us what's going on.
10: I lost my husband in June, and sorry if I get choked up about it. It's still fresh, you know. And I have a 8-month-old baby. He turns 8 months old tomorrow. And I have his other kids, which is 7 and 11. And we're just trying to get by, you know, and take every day as we can and take every day as a blessing, because obviously you're not promised tomorrow.
9: You lost your husband in a motorcycle accident, is that correct?
10: Yeah.
9: Yeah.
10: Yeah, we've known each other for a really long time.
9: Uh-huh. Tell me a little bit about what was going on. So were you were staying on the property, or what's going on with that?
10: We were living, yeah, there. And when he died, it was too hard for me to live there. And so I ended up getting into a low-income apartment.
9: And you're lacking some furniture.
10: Yeah, I mean, we don't really have much, trying to make sure that my kids have what they need first, and so I don't know. I just it's overwhelming.
9: No, I understand completely. You were stay-home mom, right? That was the plan?
10: Yeah, so I was a full-time CNA and was going to go get my LPN license, and then I felt pregnant, and Joel told me to stay home after the baby was born. He said, don't even worry about it, you know, I'll take care of you, and everything's going to be fine.

0: And here we were, June 25th. I get the worst call of my life. And now I have to figure out what I'm going to do.
1: Here's the bright light in all this, is that you live in a community that believes in helping its neighbors, and Brook Communications and Rogue Credit Union's Wish Upon a Star is here to make sure that we get you pointed in the right direction.
0: Oh, thank you.
1: Yeah. So the first thing that we're going to do is Kurt from Roseburg Resale said that you guys can come in and pick out what you need to finish your apartment, whether it's beds, cribs, whatever you need.
0: I need a bed for Andy when she comes over and stays the night, and then a crib for my son, and dressers. I don't have any dressers.
1: Kurt over there at Roseburg Resale will hook you up. I also heard you still needed a headstone for Joel's plot, right?
0: Yeah, I want a double headstone so that way I can be laid next to him whenever it's my time to go.
1: Our dear friends over at Pearson's Funeral Home heard about your story, and they want to help you out with a double headstone.
0: That's awesome.
1: We also know that getting gifts for four kids is so overwhelming for anyone. So the incredible people over at Rat Rod Roundup are going to add to the wish. They are going to give you a very generous gift card from Walmart so you can get the presents and put those under the tree for the kids this Christmas.
0: Oh, thank you. It means a lot because I just was so worried that with all the broken hearts we have going around that my kids weren't going to have a good Christmas. And it just this helps out a lot, and I just can't thank you enough.
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12: Dear Kelly, you're the love expert.
13: I am.
12: I've been a long-time listener, started listening to the show as a preteen, and now I'm a soon-to-be 40-year-old young lady.
13: Wow, thank you so much. That's a long time.
12: I know. I'm writing you because I have a situation that is with my ex-husband and his girlfriend. My ex and I share 50-50 custody of our children, and recently I found out that my ex has been talking, should I say ill, about our children so loudly while our kids are with him in his home or while they're out and about together. It's become a problem to where our children discuss this amongst themselves over text so that their dad doesn't hear them. They are afraid to confront him about it because he plays the victim and lashes out verbally at them. Our children have finally

0: become fed up with it and spoken up to me and my husband about it. Now, my ex and I once agreed during the divorce that we would never speak bad about one another or anyone in our families in front of our kids. My question is, how do I handle this situation without my kids being treated poorly or having consequences for speaking up? I want to keep them safe. Please, any advice would be appreciated. I'm a tired mama trying to survive co-parenting.
1: Well, you have to have the conversation with them about what's happening. And if your kids really, if there is a retaliation against the kids, if he starts lashing out, then you might have to just see about restricting his visitation. I mean, it's about the kids, ultimately.
2: Yep.
1: So just you have to have Mama Bear come out. You don't have to go attacking him, but in a very calm way, say, this is the problem we're having. The kids are coming to me. They're walking on eggshells around you. They're not comfortable over there. And I want y'all to have a healthy relationship. How can I help you fix this? Instead of, if you don't shape up, the kids are coming with me full time, I'm going to take you back to court. Right?
2: Right.
1: There's a different way.
2: Right.
1: But you need to do something. You can't just do nothing. So just try to have a calm conversation with the man. If he goes off the deep end and your kids pay the price, then you might have to go to court and see about, you know.
2: Yeah.
3: Should she, and I don't know the legalities behind this, should she record these just so she's able to play it back? That, look, I tried to talk to this guy calmly, but. I don't know.
1: You might want to consult an attorney about that, because I just know that sometimes people being secretly recorded, that has backfired.
3: Yeah.
1: So,
3: because if he's the guy that plays the victim all the time, odds are he'll do it again and try to say something that didn't go the way.
1: Yeah, but give him a chance to fix it.
3: Yeah.
1: But then ultimately it's about the kids' happiness. And maybe it's just the overnight visit, you know, whatever you and whatever the courts decide ultimately, if it gets that far.
3: Man.
1: But say you want to work with him.
3: Yeah.
1: You want to make sure the kids are happy and want to go over there and not dread it.
2: Right.
3: Still a team effort.
4: Love letters. Love letters to Kelly.
5: Dear Kelly, you are the love expert.
1: I am.
5: My husband and I are in our mid to late 30s, married for 10 years, and have two toddlers. He recently got a new job and now works in an office setting. Before, he worked outdoors with men. He's gotten close to his new coworkers, specifically two young 20-year-old women.
1: Yeah.
5: He's always talking about them, mentioning how they went to hang out again because, yes, they've gone out for drinks. The last time he went out, I didn't say anything, but I did become upset when he came home real late. He said I was overreacting because it's just his coworkers and he's allowed to have fun. Mm-mm. Fast forward to now, and he casually informs me that he's going to use some PTO to help one of his coworkers fix her vehicle.
3: What?
6: Oh,
3: that's not your wife, dude?
5: From what I know, she's in a relationship. When I expressed that I was not comfortable, he said that he was just trying to be nice and help her save some money.
3: Oh, they're hot.
5: I told him it's weird that he offered and she accepted. I also expressed that if this was a male coworker, he wouldn't have offered.
6: Mm-hmm. Yeah.
1: He's her hero.
5: He just dismissed me. Am I wrong? He's never cheated that I know of. We have had arguments over him looking at specific content, and I've expressed how it makes me feel, to which he apologized and said he wouldn't do it again.
1: Yeah, this is a problem.
5: I don't want to snoop because I'm scared to get hurt, but I honestly don't know what to do anymore, and that's from Jen.
1: Girl, you need to have your eyes open. You can't just hide from what's happening. He is playing with fire.
2: Yeah.
1: He's playing with fire here. He's rescuing her. He wants to be her hero, taking time off from work. You got a serious problem.
2: Taking time off from work?
3: He's drinking with them?
1: Serious problem brewing. I'm sorry. What are you going to do about it? I mean, if you express to him you're worried about it and upset about it, and he's like, I'm going to do it anyway. You got some serious things to figure out.
2: What if the wife, the lady that's writing the letter, actually buys the girl that needs the car repairs, that car shield thing? So she can get her car fixed.
1: Yeah, that's the answer.
3: What if girl has a boyfriend? Let that girl's boyfriend handle it.
1: This is a problem. Not an ad. This is an affair waiting to happen.
5: What if she goes and beats her up?
3: No. Violence is also not the answer.
5: Okay.
3: But
5: it's an option.
3: I see where you're going.
1: But protect yourself. Don't bury your head in the sand. This is happening.
6: Yeah. Yeah.
1: If it doesn't stop, this is happening. The fact that he's taking PTO to help her fix her car, girl.
6: Yeah. I was saying, I'm shocked that they're moving like this.
3: Right?
1: that's blatant in your face.
5: And if it was a guy, yeah, I'd be with him
1: with a baby on each hip, watching him get up under that hood.
2: There you go.
1: I would show up.
2: There you go.
1: He's going to be, and the way he reacts, embarrassed. Show up, and I brought you lemonade, honey. I feel so,

0: you're such a sweet man to help this horrible woman.
1: Who
0: apparently, no, it's not horrible. Her boyfriend's so horrible that he didn't take care of this. Yeah, you had to do it. Oh, my husband, I love you so much. Whatever.
2: And what's the boyfriend feeling with your husband stepping in?
0: He needs to be threatened, too. Yeah. This is bad. He might need it. She might not even have a boyfriend. He might be just saying that.
2: Oh, he's doing the guy lie thing.
0: Yeah. She wouldn't get with me. She has a man. Whatever.
2: Oh, see.
3: Yeah, nothing to worry about.
0: Oh. This is trouble.
3: They all got boundary problems. Even if he isn't doing anything with her, why is he still doing the things he is doing if he's a married man?
2: Right.
0: Because when they got the responsibility and the kids, suddenly they're looking around and like, man, all the single guys are having all the fun, and I got to come home to a wife, and kids got diarrhea, and this one was teething. You know, it's not fun sometimes being an adult. It's not. And they go out and have a girl telling him he's hot and cute and making it and blowing up his ego. And everybody always thinks the man's having an affair with a hot young thing. No, it's the woman that strokes his ego the best. They don't. It doesn't matter what they look like. That's what I think. Some women are so mad. They're like, he cheated on me, and she's not even as pretty as me. Because it has nothing to do with that. It's because she's over there rubbing his ego and something else.
2: If you want to write our love expert, you can do so. Loveletterstokelly.com is where you can write it. And then we do it here on the show and help you out as much as possible. And there's even a podcast you could listen to. Now, since we're talking about relationships and stuff, I think I pray I don't go through this one day. But if you're dating someone who's gone through a divorce and they gave their spouse this one thing, I think it'd be a deal breaker for me in the divorce settlement.
3: Okay. The kids?
2: No, that's you would want somebody that steps up for the kids. But no, there's an article. This 33-year-old woman named Layden Richardson got a divorce a little while ago and had an interesting response when a judge asked her what she wanted in the final settlement, okay? Which happens in every divorce. She said, all I want is the car. She needs a vehicle. That's understandable. She wants the dog, her companion, and the Netflix password. So apparently it was a bit tongue-in-cheek at that time, but it was actually written into the official divorce agreement.
1: Sure.
2: Now I started thinking about the guy. If he starts dating,
0: you got to be careful because they're like, we're taking you seriously, ma'am.
2: Yeah, because now, and actually, Layden would retain access to the Netflix password indefinitely. So she going to have it. So if this guy starts dating a girl and the girl finds out, wouldn't you be upset as a...
0: Go open another account. It ain't that difficult.
2: Have you seen how much it is?
0: Go open another Netflix account.
4: Do
3: you think he could just cancel it? If all she's asking for is the password, not the subscription,
2: he could be petty
0: just being tongue-in-cheek anyway.
1: Yeah, just cancel it and open another account.
3: Who's paying for it? Is she wanting the password because he's paying
2: for it? Yeah, it's free Netflix.
3: Or is it like an algorithm thing?
2: She wants a car, she wants dog, and free Netflix.
3: Because see, if it's me, I'm not asking for the Netflix password. I'm asking for that Amazon Prime password.
2: Yeah, that's where the shows are at right there.
3: If I'm picking a service, it's that one.
2: And if you think about it, it is a low price to pay after a divorce. $11.99 a month just to keep you away, or whatever we're paying for Netflix now.
1: Yeah,
2: but I think it would get in the way of dating. It would be. I see the future one's getting a little jealous. Like, why she got your Netflix account?
3: I think it'd be kind of funny, if he were to tell you, like, yeah, my ex still has my Netflix password because of a court order.
0: Yeah, that's
3: kind of funny.
2: Yeah. You guys would handle it well. Okay,
0: yes.
2: You would handle it well.
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4: Hello, Maddie.
5: Hey, good morning, everybody.
6: Hey. What's up?
4: You went on the worst date ever. What happened?
5: So this is like 2018, 2019. I met this guy on Tinder, and he took me to... I'm in Chattanooga, so he took me to Provino's Italian restaurant.
6: Okay,
7: Italian.
6: Hold on 1 second.
7: Oh, yeah.
6: Tell me you were going to Chattanooga.
7: I was trying to get to our Italian. I was not prepared. And hold on 1 second. And Italian.
4: There's Maddie right there. Sorry, Maddie. Go ahead.
5: And then we went to the movie theater next door. He took me to see John Wick 3.
4: Oh, yeah.
5: Mind you, I've never seen John Wick, ever. And we go to the movie, and I look over, and the movie starts. He's asleep, snoring.
8: Shout out.
5: And I'm like, okay, wow. Okay, this guy fell asleep. And he's asleep the whole movie while I'm sitting here watching this movie. Mind you, I've never seen John Wick, and it's very gory, honestly.
4: Yeah, very bloody.
8: A lot of butt kicking, yeah.
5: And so I got home and I was like, I'm never going to date with this guy again. Like, he just slept through this whole movie. That was really crazy. He was snoring very loud. But now he's my husband. So.
8: What? Of course he is. Of course he is.
5: And he's never changed. He still falls asleep no matter what.
3: and you love that about
5: every
3: him.
5: Every time a movie, yes.
6: My goodness.
5: Every time a movie plays, he falls asleep.
6: I get falling asleep in some movies, but John Wick is not one of those.
4: I know, right?
5: That's what my roommate said. They were like, what? I was like, I know. I don't know. I guess he's real tired.
8: Did he fall asleep on the wedding night, if you know what I mean?
5: Oh. No.
3: Okay. Very inappropriate question.
4: Yeah. Now she would have turned on the movie, yeah.
2: Share your worst date ever story.
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2: 800-543-3548.
4: And we're going to open up the Hear Us Out phone lines here at 800-543-3548. So if you have any ideas, inventions, opinions, let us know about it. Because I saw something yesterday, and I thought this should be a crime. Well, hear me out.
8: Okay.
4: If you're smoking a cigar in your truck with your lady in the truck, it should be illegal for you to have all the windows rolled up.
3: Oh, my God.
6: What if you're trying to hotbox?
4: No, a cigar.
6: Oh.
4: Cigars are... This lady looked like me when I was in sixth grade just trying to get a little bit of oxygen because my mom used to smoke cigarettes in the car, and I lived that life. But a cigar, there's no way I could survive that.
10: Yeah, not even a cigarette? A cigar?
4: She was...
8: Wow.
4: She was facing the window. You could tell. He said, no, don't let it... You know, I want to savor this cigar as much as possible. Wow. Windows up, cigar smoking in
10: Dang.
4: A truck.
8: Wow.
10: It's like a fog machine.
4: Like, no. And also, hear me out. I'm solving the reply all problem we all have.
8: Okay.
4: Hear me out. Reply all should cost us $2 if we use it. Every time.
8: Hmm.
4: So you pay to play.
8: Oh. It's like a penalty.
4: Yeah, because...
8: Like if you say a bad word, you got to put a quarter in the jar.
4: Right. Because everybody hits reply all, and then we got to get stuck getting reply alls from everybody in the company all day, every day. But if it's $2, that means it's very important and you're willing to use the money to send the reply all.
10: Well, no, because then what if the person still needs to let everyone know, so then they just text you instead?
4: Mm. Well, that's a text.
11: Hear me out. The reply all might be a generational thing. Because I feel like younger people are more hesitant to use the reply.
4: I don't use reply.
3: Well, the other day we were specifically requested to reply to all.
11: That's a different case. Yeah.
3: I don't think I've ever specifically said reply to all to this email.
4: Yeah, but it was about planning and stuff. I think it could have gone to the person planning and they could have planned it out.
3: But then you don't have to pay because it was requested.
4: Right. They pay for it ahead of time. Or we could just abolish reply all.
8: Well, sometimes, like if you're having a potluck,

0: And okay, what's everybody bringing?
1: Yeah.
0: And so you want to know what
2: right, exactly.
0: the other people are bringing, so you don't bring the same thing. So
2: put that in a group text.
0: There are uses for it.
3: Go to the text.
2: But man, group text is just as annoying.
3: And also,
2: especially when you have to, when 50 people have commented and somebody comes in late and has to like every comment.
3: Yeah. Bing, bing, no, bing, you don't need bing, to do bing. That. Mm-mm. Please don't do that.
4: Yeah. And hey. A whole bunch of gifts everywhere, too.
3: Uh-huh. Hey, Kaylee.
5: Hey.
3: All right. What's on your mind?
5: So I think I need to reach out to Mark Zuckerberg and let him know that they should make it to where if I'm trying to look up pictures from high school, I shouldn't have to scroll for 4 hours. I should just be able to go and look up certain years so I can show up my cringy pictures.
3: Yeah, because why do we have to just
0: scroll
2: forever?
3: And there is a way to look at your wall,
5: exactly.
3: like a certain year on your wall, but I don't think they have that feature for pictures, and that's what we actually want to look at.
2: Well, right. If only they had a suggestion box.
3: Yeah.
2: Mm.
3: That's
2: Meta.
3: Actually a great idea, Kate.
2: Yes.
3: Yeah, give us
5: Thank you.
3: Give us a chance to go back.
4: And text us an embarrassing photo you took.
3: Yeah, what picture were you trying to show your friends that was so embarrassing? She hung up on it.
2: Oh, she got to go. She got things to do.
0: Send it in on the text.
1: She didn't want to share all that.
3: I cringe when I go back and look at my early day Facebook pictures.
4: I show Anna mine, and I wanted that Justin Bieber hair, so I had a straightener.
1: Mm-hmm.
4: And I'm over there looking cool in the mirror. Took it of myself.
1: I was hideous. I was talking about this on a date the other day. I don't think I could connect with anyone that didn't have an ugly face.
0: That didn't have an ugly face?
1: Like, that was always hot or attractive. I don't feel like they get it. Mm. You know? So they didn't pay their dues. Well, I was ugly till I was like 20. And now I'm just okay.
3: We need to see the pictures then. Mm-hmm. Yeah, we need to post.
2: Prove it.
3: We need to post it on Instagram and do a poll.
1: No. I get humbled so frequently. I don't know.
0: Yeah, Audrey's already pretty fragile. We know.
3: Now, hear me out. Because I'm in a few group chats that I stopped interacting with. I think if you don't interact with a group chat within 6 months, it should kick you out automatically. That way, I don't know. Because I feel bad leaving a conversation.
4: You have beef group conversations.
0: It's all and group text.
1: We're seeing a trend here.
3: Uh-huh. Are we not doing Heroes Out? We're just doing ideas. How we feel.
4: I have a hear me out.
3: All right, go ahead, Justin.
4: I want to, anytime I go to your house, I'm going to ask to see your oven. Because I just cleaned my dirty oven. So it's nice.
0: Now you
4: want to
0: be
4: clean.
0: Judgy?
4: Yes, now I want to be judgy because I didn't know you're supposed to clean your oven. No one told me that. So for the first time in my life, I cleaned my freaking oven.
1: So you're telling me that before someone told you, you would open your oven to bake something.
4: Yeah.
1: And you never thought, wow, I should clean this.
4: I thought it was supposed to be there. Hear me out.
1: All right.
4: Hear me out. You've been heard. If you invite me to your home, I'm going to ask to see your
1: Apparently,
4: oven.
1: It's a popular problem people have with not cleaning their ovens. Because when I moved out of my last apartment in Austin, they told me that they charge people $50 if their oven isn't clean when they move out.
4: Yeah.
3: $50?
1: There's a $50 fee.
2: Wow.
3: So we can start a company and charge $50 to clean ovens?
1: Yes, we can.
3: That's the line.
4: Which is expensive because I used a whole roll of paper towels just wiping down all that residue and goop and stuff. But now it looks good, girl. So come over and make cookies.
3: Are we supposed to? Are we supposed to clean our dish? Washer?
4: I don't know.
1: I don't know.
3: Because it's cleaning our dishes, but our dishes sometimes have stuff.
0: Yeah. Well, we clean our bathtub. And we clean our shower.
3: Right.
1: Yeah, a lot of detergents advertise that they do that while they wash the
0: self-cleaning
1: dishes.
0: Self-cleaning, oven, self-cleaning dishwasher, maybe?
3: Yeah. Because that's the one thing I don't think I've ever cleaned out. And I don't know if there's a compartment or something that I need to clean out.
0: Hear me out.
3: Al.
0: Would it make sense to have, we have mobile DJs, we have food trucks, and get food out, in the wild. How about a mobile bathroom? Because a lot of times I'm sitting in the carpool line for an hour and I need to use the bathroom.
2: They have those.
0: Mobile bathroom?
2: Porta potties.
4: In your car.
0: Well, no, I mean just a service that just, like Instacart. Like I could call up, hey, I need to use the bathroom. I'm at such and such address.
2: By the time I get there, you already wet your pants.
4: Also,
3: have you ever tried to get a tow truck? It takes forever.
4: Just find a tree.
2: Why don't you just hitch one to the back of your truck and just drive it around with you?
0: There you go, right there in the carpool line. There you go.
1: How embarrassing would it be for the bathroom car to pull up next to you? Like you have to call the bathroom truck?
0: Insta-poop.
3: Hold on, from the text.
0: Yes.
3: Dishwashers have little catches you have to clean out, like filters.
4: I didn't know that.
3: And the soap residue buildup makes your dishwasher less effective over time. See, I didn't know that. This is why I don't like

0: an adult. I don't need to own these things.
1: I've never even used my dishwasher. I have
2: here,
1: no idea.
2: Since we were talking about the bathroom earlier, hear me out. Brushing your teeth in the shower is a lot better than brushing it in front of 100%. The sink.
0: 100%. You just let that drool fall all over your chest.
2: Yes, and you can be as messy as
0: so
2: you want.
0: So messy. Because my saliva gets going when I'm brushing
2: it
0: my teeth.
2: It does.
3: Wow.
0: I'm salivating.
2: And you don't stain your shirt, and at work you have like this little white crusty stain on your shirt.
0: You know what I'm saying? Yeah, I'm with you on that one, Justin. Hi, Robert.
4: Hey, how's it going?
0: All right, man. We want to hear you out, buddy.
4: Oh, man. It just happened today. I'm driving to work, so I hit this big pothole or something. So now my tire's crushed, right? It's shattered. So now I have to wait for Discount Tires to open up. I miss work. And that overtime that I worked last week, that just hit my account today, is going to go to the tires.
3: Oh,
4: right?
3: That stinks.
4: You know what? God is good.
3: God is good.
1: God is good. There you go.
3: He provided.
4: Yes, ma'am. And you got to stay positive, right? So if somebody can hear me, I'm having a bad day, but you know what? I'm staying positive. So
3: there you go.
1: Mm-hmm. See, if you hadn't worked that extra overtime last week, you'd be in the hole this week.
3: Yeah. So,
0: which is what he hit with his tire.
1: He was providing.
0: Robert, we're sending you a big hug, man. Sorry you're having a rough day.
1: It's going to be good.
3: Thank you.
1: I
3: was immediately on this stinks bandwagon and turned my attitude around.
0: Yeah, it's all attitude related. You got to have that positive attitude. Robert just gave us that. Man, I'm sorry you're going through that, Robert.
2: Also, for tires, why do we need air? Why can't they all just be rubber? Why can't it just be solid
5: rubber? I actually
2: saw
5: a whole TikTok about this. They would be so heavy.
0: I think there are some tires they're trying to invent that aren't our airless tires.
2: Interesting.
0: And
2: it just don't make if we just made it all rubber, we'd be okay.
5: Yeah.
1: Right. What if they fill them with helium? Then we just the cars would just lift up and fly like that. Like a hot air balloon.
3: All right, we've done.
0: I think that's how it works.
3: Gone far enough.
0: Yes.
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14: Hello.
15: Hi, is this Katie?
14: It is.
15: Hi, Katie. This is Michael Moon with Brook Communications and Real Credit Union's Wish Upon a Star. How are you?
14: I'm good. How are you?
15: Doing good. We received your nomination about Lillian. Do you have a moment to kind of talk about what's going on?
14: Well, this year has been really, really hard. In June, she lost her husband in a motorcycle accident, and they had a baby who was only a couple months old when Joel was killed in the accident. And it's been a really hard last 5 months. They were in the middle of working on getting Joel's family property together to build a house. That's definitely been put way back at this point, and not sure if that'll be something that'll happen now. Lily was able to get into an apartment just recently for her and Rowan, where they've been trying to get stuff together. And
15: so the good news is they got the apartment, but now we just need to make it a home by filling it with some furniture.
14: Yeah, so she's got some of the major things, a new couch and a new kitchen table, and she was able to get herself a new bed, but she's still working on getting stuff together for the kids' room. Joel altogether has 4 kids, and so the other kids still get to go over and spend time with Lily and baby Rowan. Build this relationship with her and with their little brother.
15: Okay.
14: It's not something that you realize how expensive all that stuff is, especially when it comes up completely out of nowhere.

0: Well, here is the good news that Brook Communications and Rogue Credit Union's Wish Upon a Star has put the call out to our community, and so many community businesses have answered the call, and we're going to make this wish happen for her.
1: I'm very thankful for the blessing that you guys are able to give to her, and it takes a little bit of the stress that she's had off of everything else that's going on.
2: Hi.
0: Yes, is this Lillian?
2: Yes, this is her.
0: Hi, Lillian. This is Michael Moon with Brook Communications, Rogue Credit Union's Wish Upon a Star. How are you?
2: Good. How are you?
0: I'm doing well. Thank you, Lillian. We're reaching out to you. I know that you have shared your story to many folks, and it's not an easy story to share, but we were hoping that you can just take a few minutes to tell us what's going on.
2: I lost my husband in June. And sorry if I get choked up about it. It's still fresh, you know. And I have a 8-month-old baby. He turns 8 months old tomorrow. And I have his other kids, which is 7 and 11. And we're just trying to get by, you know, and take every day as we can and take every day as a blessing, because obviously you're not promised tomorrow.
0: You lost your husband in a motorcycle accident, is that correct?
2: Yeah.
0: Yeah.
2: Yeah, we've known each other for a really long time.
0: Uh-huh. Tell me a little bit about what was going on. So were you were staying on the property, or what's going on with that?
2: We were living, yeah, there. And when he died, it was too hard for me to live there. And so I ended up getting into a low-income apartment.
0: And you're lacking some furniture.
2: Yeah, I mean, we don't really have much, trying to make sure that my kids have what they need first. And so, I don't know. I just, it's overwhelming.
0: No, I understand completely. You were stay-home mom, right? That was the plan?
2: Yeah, so I was a full-time CNA and was going to go get my LPN license. And then I felt pregnant, and Joel told me to stay home after the baby was born. He said, don't even worry about it. You know, I'll take care of you and everything's going to be fine. And here we were, June 25th. I get the worst call of my life. And now I have to figure out what I'm going to do.
0: Here's the bright light in all this, is that you live in a community that believes in helping its neighbors, and Brook Communications and Rogue Credit Union's Wish Upon a Star is here to make sure that we get you pointed in the right direction.
2: Oh, thank you.
0: Yeah. So the first thing that we're going to do is Kurt from Roseburg Resale said that you guys can come in and pick out what you need to finish your apartment, whether it's beds, cribs, whatever you need.
2: I need a bed for Andy when she comes over and stays the night, and then a crib for my son, and dressers. I don't have any dressers.
0: Kurt over there at Roseburg Resale will hook you up. I also heard you still needed a headstone for Joel's plot, right?
2: Yeah, I want a double headstone so that way I can be laid next to him whenever it's my time to go.
0: Our dear friends over at Pearson's Funeral Home heard about your story, and they want to help you out with a double headstone.
2: That's awesome.
0: We also know that getting gifts for four kids is so overwhelming for anyone. So the incredible people over at Rat Rod Roundup are going to add to the wish. They are going to give you a very generous gift card from Walmart so you can get the presents and put those under the tree for the kids this Christmas.
2: Oh, thank you. It means a lot, because I just was so worried that with all the broken hearts we have going around that my kids weren't going to have a good Christmas. And it just helps out a lot, and I just can't thank you enough.
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1: Hey, Vinny, you smell that? 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
6: Sam News Update. Good afternoon. Kyle Bailey. Roseburg Police jailed a man on sex crime charges on Thursday evening. An RPD report said a juvenile female disclosed that 39-year-old Lucas Osborne had allegedly been sexually abusing her. Through an investigation, detectives developed probable cause to arrest Osborne. A warrant was granted at 7 p.m., and Osborne was arrested at a residence at a trailer park in the 2000 block of Northeast Stevens Street. He was charged with first-degree counts of rape, unlawful sexual penetration, and sexual abuse. Osborne was detained without bail. Thursday night, just before 11:50, crews from Central Douglas Fire and Rescue and the Sutherland Fire Department were dispatched the report of a fire in the bag house of Douglas County Forest Products on Del Rio Road in the Winchester area. CDF&R Battalion Chief Mitch Doss said the fire was confined to the bag house and did not spread to any nearby structures. Doss said CDF&R and SFD responded with four engines, one ladder truck, two command units, and 17 personnel. Pictures from the fire are posted with this story at 541radio.com. Nearly 20% of ballots have been turned in for the 2026 Douglas County May primary election. County Clerk Daniel Loomis said 19.69% or 17,780 ballots have been received as of late Thursday afternoon. Loomis said that is 0.20% ahead of the participation rate for the same point in the 2022 primary election. Tuesday, May 19th at 8 p.m. is the election deadline, and ballots can be taken to the post office or use the ballot drop locations. We've got a list of those posted with this story at 541radio.com.
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0: 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Today we're talking about joining Roseburg Country Club. 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
1: 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I said I wouldn't use it that much.
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0: 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Look, it's been stuck in the down position all week long. The toilet seat wants to be left up for the weekend.
1: She grew up with the children of the stars.

ain't so sure about this place. It's hard to play a gig in this town and keep a straight face. And it seems like everybody's got a plan.